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1: Oh, congratulations.
2: Thank you. I'm so happy. I can't believe I won.
1: Where are we going to go with the SLX?
2: I'll be visiting my family in New York.
1: She's the new owner of a 2026 Jayco J-Flight SLX Sports Edition travel trailer. Brenda also wins 10 nights of camping at the Riverside Campground and $50 gift card to their Roadhouse restaurant valued at over $13,000. Our other winners are Kate Reepsum of Muncie Valley getting the Terrain Archer Hunting Blind Kit from Old Barn Equipment Pennsdale. Callie Malir of Muncie wins a Glenfield Model A 308 rifle from the Little Sportsman Shop. Scott Hanner of Du Bois Town, the winner of $400 in gift cards to Pocono Raceway. Gerald Felix of New Columbia wins a sterling silver Frederick Duclos 12-inch chain and three circle pendant from JL Winners Jewelers. And Randy Hoffman of Benton wins an Old Town Predator MX kayak with paddle and vest valued at $1,650 from Halls Marine. Thank you to our sponsors and everybody that played along who made the Q Camper giveaway possible. And a special thank you to Brad Roan and everyone at Roan's RV for hosting our big grand finale. 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
5: WILQ AccuWeather.
6: Mainly clear and quite cool tonight, but the low all the way down to 47. Sun mixing with clouds on Tuesday. A beautiful day, very pleasant with the high 76. Wednesday, mostly cloudy to start with a couple of showers around. Then the clouds break for some sun. A bit more humid in the afternoon, a high of 78. Variably cloudy Thursday, breezy, warm and humid. A shower and heavy thunderstorm around that could produce damaging winds and flash flooding, a high of 85. AccuWeather anytime at WILQ.com. I'm meteorologist Jason Caterina.
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Make sure you wake up with Carrie's Corner starting at 5 a.m. Get the most music in the morning along with news, sports, AccuWeather, and updates from Freddie Hammer. And don't forget about that pledge from Aries students. Right now, Kenny Chesney.

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0: Love that song. Dwight Yoakam, A Thousand Miles From Nowhere on Country 105.1 WYLQ. So I was reading something, it was like a few days ago last week, but you know how Blake Shelton was voted most handsome man of the year? Well, Luke Bryan kind of teased and said, no, I'm more handsome than Blake Shelton. I should have won. And they were just joking around. They'd like to make fun of each other, but made me think, Luke or Blake? I'm going to tell you, I would take Blake for sure. I think Blake's very handsome. But Luke Bryan, judge for yourself. Maybe you can see him up close and personal. He's returning to PA, and he's bringing his Word on the Street tour to the PPL Center in Allentown Thursday, June 25th. Wake up with Sean at Carrie's Corner and win a pair of tickets when you hear that Luke Bryan music montage. Be caller 9, and you are on your way to the show. Playing all your country favorites, connecting you to the biggest shows, Country 105.1 WILQ.
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5: WILQ AccuWeather. Mainly clear and quite cool tonight with the low all the way down to 47. Sun mixing with clouds on Tuesday. A beautiful day. Very pleasant with the high 76. Wednesday, mostly cloudy to start with a couple of showers around. Then the clouds break for some sun. A bit more humid in the afternoon. A high of 78. Variably cloudy Thursday. Breezy, warm, and humid. A shower and heavy thunderstorm around that could produce damaging winds and flash flooding. A high of 85. AccuWeather anytime at WILQ.com. I'm meteorologist Jason Catarina.

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Right now, it's Chris Young. He's coming over.

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0: Derek's Bentley on Country 105.1 WILQ. Checking our event calendar. The community is invited to support a great local cause at Ed's Recipe Chicken Barbecue. It's going to happen this Saturday at the Montgomery American Legion Pavilion, located at 185 Broad Street in Montgomery. Serving begins 11 a.m. and continues till they're sold out. Meals are only $13 a person, and there is takeout. Proceeds from the event is going to benefit the active member organization and local veterans. For more information, call 974-5950, and you can check this event out and other ones too on our event page at WILQ.com. If you have an event coming up, get us the info. 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But you want to get the information about 2 weeks ahead of time. 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

0: Country 105.1 WILQ playing today's best country. I'm reading here about a Bigfoot conference. Do you believe in Bigfoot? Well, it says hundreds of believers, researchers, and curious visitors gathered for the Great Florida Bigfoot Conference in Florida. So the founder of the group said that they became a believer after hearing a vocalization in the Ocala National Forest. You know, did you ever watch these shows on TV where they're like, you know, they say they have a Bigfoot sighting and they're like, there he is in the woods. Can you hear that? And you just hear like leaves rustling around. Here he comes. But you never see him. You just hear the leaves rustling around and some branches snapping. And it's like, what did you see? Is it a deer? No, it's Bigfoot.
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5: Mainly clear and quite cool tonight with the low all the way down to 47. Sun mixing with clouds on Tuesday. A beautiful day. Very pleasant with the high 76. Wednesday, mostly cloudy to start with a couple of showers around. Then the clouds break for some sun. A bit more humid in the afternoon. A high of 78. Variably cloudy Thursday. Breezy, warm, and humid. A shower and heavy thunderstorm around that could produce damaging winds and flash flooding. A high of 85. AccuWeather anytime at WILQ.com. I'm meteorologist Jason Catarina.
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1: 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You need Velcro. 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

0: Brett Young, Like I Loved You on Country 105.1 WIOQ. Lycoming County Fair this year, kicking off on Wednesday, July 8th, and it's going to run until Saturday, July 18th. We'll be there. We're always there, and you can stop by, say hello, and sign up for our huge Lycoming Fair prize pack with no purchase necessary. Some fun stuff happening there as always. They got the Bulls and Barrels featuring mutton-busting barrel racing bull riding. They also got that Memorial Demolition Derby, the Tommy Hedrick Memorial Demolition Derby. That's happening, too. They got all kinds of great live music, too, and you can check all the information now for yourself at lycomingfair.net.
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6: WILQ AccuWeather.
7: Mainly clear and quite cool tonight, with the low all the way down to 47. Sun mixing with clouds on Tuesday. A beautiful day, very pleasant with the high 76. Wednesday, mostly cloudy to start with a couple of showers around. Then the clouds break for some sun. A bit more humid in the afternoon, a high of 78. Variably cloudy Thursday, breezy, warm, and humid. A shower and heavy thunderstorm around that could produce damaging winds and flash flooding, a high of 85. AccuWeather anytime at WIOQ.com. I'm meteorologist Jason Catarina.

that wink. Neil McCoy giving you that wink on WILQ. Well, you can win your way in to see Luke Bryan with Sean Carey. Make sure you wake up with Carey's Corner when you hear that Luke Bryan montage if you call him 9. He's coming to the PPL Center in Allentown Thursday, June 25th.

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0: Jace Matthews holding it down on Country 105.1 WILQ. Well, by now you figure things are a little different on the Q as Keith Kitchen retired. And I got Mark Mack there in the afternoons. And then you're going to have me from 7 to midnight. So it's going to be all kinds of fun happening. And we're ready. We're ready to play all your favorite country tunes and, you know, entertain you every day, Monday through Friday. So hopefully that's okay with you and you stick it out and hang out with us, right? Coming up, though, tonight, don't forget Eric Spencer. He's still here. It's the Up All Night with Eric Spencer show. And if you work a third shift or you can't sleep, Eric will keep you company with all your country favorites, midnight to 5 a.m. Yeah, we can't get rid of him. He's still here.
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3: 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I'm so happy. I can't believe I won.
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2: She's the new owner of a 2026 Jayco J-Flight SLX Sports Edition travel trailer. Brenda also wins 10 nights of camping at the Riverside Campground and $50 gift card to their Roadhouse restaurant valued at over $13,000. We also congratulate Bill Confair of Trout Run, winner of a set of handmade America 250 cornhole boards and $150 cash from Whitehorse Graphics. Kathy Bozakovic of Williamsport wins a Jetboil cooking pot and Swan 96 quart cooler from the Mifflinburg Variety Store. Corey Engler of Williamsport wins a steel RE110 Plus power washer from Joe's Equipment. Lori Drick of Ellenwood will get cooking on a $1,300 Weber Searwood XL 600 wood pellet grill from Ellery Now. And Seymour Rawl of Williamsport wins a set of front brakes and rotors from Union Auto and Radiator Repair Williamsport. Thank you to our sponsors and everybody that played along who made the Q Camper giveaway possible. And a special thank you to Brad Roan and everyone at Roan's RV for hosting our big grand finale. 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

Justin Moore. Time's ticking on WILQ. It is ticking. It goes too fast. Too fast. If you're in the Muncie area, you can get it in nice and clear. 105.5 FM. It's Mr. George Strait right now. Write this down. I write everything down, George. 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
1: We've been to both Carolinas, seen a big Montana sky, driven up and down the coast a few times, London, Paris, paradise. 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
4: WILQ at your weather. Mainly clear and quite cool tonight, with the low all the way down to 47. Sun mixing with clouds on Tuesday. A beautiful day, very pleasant with the high 76. Wednesday, mostly cloudy to start with a couple of showers around. Then the clouds break for some sun. A bit more humid in the afternoon, a high of 78. Variably cloudy Thursday, breezy, warm, and humid. A shower and heavy thunderstorm around that could produce damaging winds and flash flooding, a high of 85. AccuWeather anytime at WIOQ.com. I'm meteorologist Jason Catarina.
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Country 105.1 WIOQ. Make sure you start your day off with the American Way. Aerie students given the Pledge of Allegiance weekday mornings at 7 with Sean and Carrie's Corner. I love it. I listen to it every morning. 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
6: Mainly clear and quite cool tonight with the low all the way down to 47. Sun mixing with clouds on Tuesday. A beautiful day. Very pleasant with the high 76. Wednesday, mostly cloudy to start with a couple of showers around. Then the clouds break for some sun. A bit more humid in the afternoon. A high of 78. Variably cloudy Thursday. Breezy, warm, and humid. A shower and heavy thunderstorm around that could produce damaging winds and flash flooding. A high of 85. AccuWeather anytime at WIOQ.com. I'm meteorologist Jason Catarina.

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0: Kenny Chesney. Save it for a rainy day on Country 105.1 WILQ. Well, hopefully it doesn't rain on July 4th. We're ready to celebrate America's 250th birthday with a spectacular fireworks show at the Lycoming County Fairgrounds in Hughesville. 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And you can make a full day out of it because the Hughesville Volunteer Fire Department, they're right there where the fireworks are going to be, like right there in the vicinity. They're going to have food, live music, beverages, family fun from 4 until 10 o'clock. 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

0: Russell Dickerson on Country 105.1 WILQ will celebrate 250 years of America with a once-in-a-generation community event in the heart of Williamsport. You can join the America 250 PA Lycoming County Celebration Concert Saturday, June 27th at Brandon Park. 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
6: Mainly clear and quite cool tonight, with the low all the way down to 47. Sun mixing with clouds on Tuesday, a beautiful day, very pleasant with the high 76. Wednesday, mostly cloudy to start with a couple of showers around, then the clouds break for some sun. A bit more humid in the afternoon, a high of 78. Variably cloudy Thursday, breezy, warm, and humid. A shower and heavy thunderstorm around that could produce damaging winds and flash flooding, a high of 85. AccuWeather anytime at WILQ.com. I'm meteorologist Jason Catarina.
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Dierks Bentley. Oh, how many times do I say that a day? Ask myself, what was I thinking? A lot. Lainey Wilson, John Mayer helping around this one. It's a good one, too. Phone keys and wallet.

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0: 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That's Travis Tritt. Well, if you're a car lover, get ready to rev your engine. This 37th annual historic Bellefonte Cruise is rolling into Bellefonte not Labor Day. That's a ways off. Father's Day weekend. And we want to get you there in style. They have all kinds of classic, exotic, antique rides in the heart of historic Bellefonte. And plus, you can stroll through and see the European showpieces, vintage motorcycles, muscle cars. 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And not only do we have your tickets, we have your ride. We're loading up a Fullington luxury motor coach. It's Saturday the 20th. That's the Saturday. And I'm going to roll out from Williamsport at 9 o'clock, bring you back at 5 o'clock. So perfect for Father's Day. 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And for details, cruise on over to BellefonteCruise.org.
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7: Mainly clear and quite cool tonight with the low all the way down to 47. Sun mixing with clouds on Tuesday. A beautiful day. Very pleasant with the high 76. Wednesday, mostly cloudy to start with a couple of showers around. Then the clouds break for some sun. A bit more humid in the afternoon. A high of 78. Variably cloudy Thursday. Breezy, warm, and humid. A shower and heavy thunderstorm around that could produce damaging winds and flash flooding. A high of 85. AccuWeather anytime at WIOQ.com. I'm meteorologist Jason Catarina.

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He plays the biggest songs right in the middle of the weekend, Saturday nights at 7 on Country 105.1 WILQ.

Taylor Swift. Isn't she busy planning that big wedding to Travis Kelce at Madison Square Garden? That's what they're saying. That's going to be huge. Right now, Keith Urban, waste of time.

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0: Yes, Alan Jackson. It's 5 o'clock somewhere. I say that a lot, Alan Jackson. I think a lot of us do, right? To justify drinking earlier, later, whenever. Anyways, you know, whenever somebody asks me where I live, and they're like, well, what is there? What's close to there? I always say we're your home of Little League Baseball. And then they're like, oh, okay. Little League Baseball. Yeah, baseball. Where it originated. That's where we are. The 2026 Little League World Series gets underway August 19th and runs through the 30th. Yeah, we're excited about that. Always a good time. And you got that MLB Little League Classic that they brought to town too. And that's going to be the Milwaukee Brewers this year against the Atlanta Braves. And of course, at a historic Bowman Field, it's on Sunday, August 3rd.
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2: 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Our other winners are Kate Reepsum of Muncie Valley getting the Terrain Archer hunting blind kit from Old Barn Equipment Pennsdale. Callie Malir of Muncie wins a Glenfield Model A 308 rifle from the Little Sportsman Shop. Scott Hanner of Du Bois Town, the winner of $400 in gift cards to Pocono Raceway. Gerald Felix of New Columbia wins a sterling silver Frederick Duclos 12-inch chain and three circle pendant from JL Winners Jewelers. And Randy Hoffman of Benton wins an Old Town Predator MX kayak with paddle and vest valued at $1,650 from Halls Marine. Thank you to our sponsors and everybody that played along who made the Q Camper giveaway possible. And a special thank you to Brad Roan and everyone at Roan's RV for hosting our big grand finale. 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

0: 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I am out of here. Got to go home and get some shut-eye. You got the Up All Night show with Eric Spencer. Stay tuned for that. If you're working third shift, you can't sleep, Eric's going to keep you company with all your favorites, your country favorites, from midnight till 5 a.m. And then it's the Sean Carey show, Carey's Corner. That's what it's called, Carey's Corner. I'm going to get used to all of this, I promise. Just give me like a week and I'll have it down. But Sean will get you up 5 till 10 o'clock, and he has a lot of music for you, news, sports, AccuWeather updates from Freddie Hammer. Plus, area students get the Pledge of Allegiance at 7 o'clock, so don't miss out on Carey's Corner. More information and entertainment meet mornings with Sean Carey. I'll catch you tomorrow night. Same time, same place. I'll be back after 7.
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7: Through the overnight hours, it remains mainly clear and quite cool with the low reaching 47. Later on Tuesday, sun mixing with some clouds, a very pleasant day, a high 76. Mostly cloudy to start Wednesday. Couple of showers around, then the clouds breaking for some sun and turning a bit more humid in the afternoon in the wake of a warm frontal passage, the high at 78. Breezy, warm and humid with a shower and heavy thunderstorm Thursday that could produce damaging winds and flash flooding, the high 85. AccuWeather anytime at WIOQ.com. I'm meteorologist Jason Caterina.
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Well, I like it when a girl and guys like you tune into me. It's Country 105.1 WILQ. Good evening, Susquehanna Valley. Eric Spencer here with you the Up All Night Show. Hope your night's going good. Coming up today, we'll have mascots, a kayak and snow shovel, along with a locked out pilot in the news. Keep the show going now, Ty Myers. From the side.

0: Get the Drinkin', Zach John K, Country 105.1 WILQ. And for this man up in Canada, I think he drank a little too much. A Canadian man stole a kayak and used a snow shovel to paddle around a lake. Someone called the police and told them a man was drunk and had stolen their kayak. When officers arrived, the man had flipped the kayak and was unable to swim back to shore. Officers helped him get out of the water and arrested him. He was charged with impaired operation of a vessel. What was he doing up there? Just like floating around, like swimming around in a circle with the kayak? That'd have been funny to watch. I'm not sure if there's a video of that out there or not. I'm kind of curious how deep the water was too. Cause you know, it says they helped him out of the water and he couldn't swim. So he must not have been out that far with the kayak and snow shovel as a paddle. Cut up Lee Bryce, Cole Wetzel with Jesse Murph, Garth, and your AccuWeather forecast.
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4: Through the overnight hours, it remains mainly clear and quite cool with the low reaching 47. Later on Tuesday, sun mixing with some clouds, a very pleasant day, a high 76. Mostly cloudy to start Wednesday, couple of showers around, then the clouds breaking for some sun and turning a bit more humid in the afternoon in the wake of a warm frontal passage, the high at 78. Breezy, warm, and humid with a shower and heavy thunderstorm Thursday that could produce damaging winds and flash flooding, the high 85. AccuWeather anytime at WILQ.com. I'm meteorologist Jason Catarina.

Must not be too hard to love this movie. Steven Spielberg's new film, Disclosure Day, took a top spot at the weekend box office, bringing in $44 million. Obsession finished second with $19 million, and Scary Movie with $14.5 million. He's singing about his woman. It's Kane Brown. Cute.

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2: 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We also congratulate Bill Confair of Trout Run, winner of a set of handmade America 250 cornhole boards and $150 cash from Whitehorse Graphics. Kathy Bizakovic of Williamsport wins a Jetboil cooking pot and Swan 96 quart cooler from the Mifflinburg Variety Store. Corey Engler of Williamsport wins a steel RE110 Plus power washer from Joe's Equipment. Lori Drick of Allenwood will get cooking on a $1,300 Weber Searwood XL 600 wood pellet grill from Ellery Now. And Seymour Rawl of Williamsport wins a set of front brakes and rotors from Union Auto and Radiator Repair Williamsport. Thank you to our sponsors and everybody that played along who made the Q Camper giveaway possible. 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
5: WILQ AccuWeather.
6: Through the overnight hours, it remains mainly clear and quite cool with the low reaching 47. Later on Tuesday, sun mixing with some clouds, a very pleasant day, a high 76. Mostly cloudy to start Wednesday, couple of showers around, then the clouds breaking for some sun and turning a bit more humid in the afternoon in the wake of a warm frontal passage, the high at 78. Breezy, warm and humid with a shower and heavy thunderstorm Thursday that could produce damaging winds and flash flooding, the high 85. AccuWeather anytime at WILQ.com. I'm meteorologist Jason Caterina.
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Eric Spencer here with you with the Up All Night Show. Hope your night's still going good. She's not over you. It's Brad Lambert.

0: What kind of gone are we talking about? Chris Cagle, Country 105.1 WILQ. And I'm talking about the NASCAR Cup Series going west to the Naval Base Coronado out in San Diego. Yes, they're racing out there to promote the 250th anniversary of America and the 4th of July coming up. It's the Andrel 250. 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
6: Through the overnight hours, it remains mainly clear and quite cool with the low reaching 47. Later on Tuesday, sun mixing with some clouds, a very pleasant day, a high 76. Mostly cloudy to start Wednesday, couple of showers around, then the clouds breaking for some sun and turning a bit more humid in the afternoon in the wake of a warm frontal passage, the high at 78. Breezy, warm and humid, but a shower and heavy thunderstorm Thursday that could produce damaging winds and flash flooding, the high 85. AccuWeather anytime at WILQ.com. I'm meteorologist Jason Katarina.

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0: Land. That's Tyler Hubbard's new one, Country 105.1 WILQ. 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
5: W-I-L-Q, AccuWeather.
6: Through the overnight hours, it remains mainly clear and quite cool with the low reaching 47. Later on Tuesday, sun mixing with some clouds, a very pleasant day, a high 76. Mostly cloudy to start Wednesday, couple of showers around, then the clouds breaking for some sun and turning a bit more humid in the afternoon in the wake of a warm frontal passage, the high at 78. Breezy, warm and humid with a shower and heavy thunderstorm Thursday that could produce damaging winds and flash flooding, the high 85. AccuWeather anytime at WILQ.com. I'm meteorologist Jason Caterina.
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Well, I hope you don't have any wrong answers. It's 7:45 this morning with Sean down at Carrie's Corner with the Coast to Work Challenge. Because if you get all the answers right, you'll win a $50 Coast Tire gift certificate. Courtesy of us here, Country 105 WILQ. Good evening again. Eric Spencer here with you at the Up All Night Show. Hope your night's still going good. He's setting the world on fire. It's Nate Smith.

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0: beautiful things. Megan Maroney, Country 105.1 WILQ. Well, here in the Q Laboratory, we both study beautiful and ugly things. Yes, ladies and gentlemen, boys and girls, let's grab our lab coats and safety goggles and head to the lab for tonight's stupid surveys and studies. And tonight, it's being dirty and clean. Yes, according to a new survey by landscape care company Lawn Starter, here are the top five least dirtiest cities here in the U.S. Number five, Athens, Georgia. Number four, Davenport, Iowa. Number three, Des Moines, Iowa. Number two, Wilmington, North Carolina. And the least dirtiest city here in the United States, South Bend, Indiana. Now, on the other end of that spectrum, here are the top five dirtiest cities. Ew. Number five, Ontario, California. Number four, Reading, Pennsylvania. So, yay, PA making the list. Number three, Detroit, Michigan. Number two, Los Angeles, California. And the top dirtiest city, according to Lawn Starter, San Bernardino, California. Ill, ill, ill. Cut up Deslidge, Kane Brown, Brooks and Nunn, and your AccuWeather forecast.
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3: 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I can't believe I won.
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2: She's the new owner of a 2026 Jayco J-Flight SLX Sports Edition travel trailer. 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Our other winners are Kate Reepsum of Muncie Valley getting the Terrain Archer hunting blind kit from Old Barn Equipment Pensdale. Callie Malir of Muncie wins a Glenfield Model A 308 rifle from the Little Sportsman Shop. Scott Hanner of Du Bois Town, the winner of $400 in gift cards to Pocono Raceway. Gerald Felix of New Columbia wins a sterling silver Frederick Duclos 12-inch chain and three circle pendant from JL Winners Jewelers. And Randy Hoffman of Benton wins an Old Town Predator MX kayak with paddle and vest valued at $1,650 from Halls Marine. Thank you to our sponsors and everybody that played along who made the Q Camper giveaway possible. And a special thank you to Brad Roan and everyone at Roan's RV for hosting our big grand finale. 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
5: WILQ AccuWeather.
6: Through the overnight hours, it remains mainly clear and quite cool with the low reaching 47. Later on Tuesday, sun mixing with some clouds, a very pleasant day, a high 76. Mostly cloudy to start Wednesday, couple of showers around, then the clouds breaking for some sun and turning a bit more humid in the afternoon in the wake of a warm frontal passage, the high at 78. Breezy, warm and humid with a shower and heavy thunderstorm Thursday that could produce damaging winds and flash flooding, the high 85. AccuWeather anytime at WILQ.com. I'm meteorologist Jason Caterina.

From the big tippers to the third shifters, we're playing all your country favorites in the Susquehanna Valley. Country 105.1 WILQ.

would say he was quite a small town boy. The Michael Jackson biopic Michael has become the highest grossing music biopic ever, earning $911.9 million worldwide, and now has surpassed Bohemian Rhapsody with their previous record of $910.9 million. Yeah, Michael has the lead by $1 million. It's Parker McCollum now, killing me here, Country 105.1 WILQ.

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As we said goodbye to Keith Kitchell last week as he headed off into the sunset with retirement. And yesterday we said hello to Mark Mack taking over the afternoons. Friday afternoon, make sure you tune into him and the Backyard Broadcasting Traffic Reports with Maverick Michaels between 3 and 5. 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

She's got whatever it is, and I like it. Zach Brown Band Country 105.1 WILQ. 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The 9th annual Jersey Shore Legion Riders annual golf outing is coming up on Friday at the Clinton Country Club in Mill Hall. 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

0: 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Who cares about Susquehanna Valley and you?
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4: WILQ AccuWeather.
5: The overnight hours, it remains mainly clear and quite cool with the low reaching 47. Later on Tuesday, sun mixing with some clouds, a very pleasant day, a high 76. Mostly cloudy to start Wednesday, couple of showers around, then the clouds breaking for some sun and turning a bit more humid in the afternoon in the wake of a warm frontal passage, a high at 78. Breezy, warm and humid with a shower and heavy thunderstorm Thursday that could produce damaging winds and flash flooding, a high 85. AccuWeather anytime at WILQ.com. I'm meteorologist Jason Caterina.
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Not broken halos, but fudge. Yes, today is National Fudge Day. Today, indulge in one of your favorite flavors, fudge. Hey, good morning. It's Country 105.1 WILQ. Eric Spencer here with you with the Up All Night Show. Hope your morning's off to a good start. So we got Dylan.

0: Be by you. Latest from Luke Combs, Country 105.1 WILQ. And for this airline pilot, he wishes his keys was by him. View from the Wing says an American Airlines flight from Dallas to Monterey, California was delayed after the pilots got locked out of the cockpit. Whoops. Maintenance workers climbed through the cockpit window to unlock the door from the inside. The flight was delayed for about 90 minutes. Passengers said the door was sticky and that maintenance had to quote-unquote loop it up real good to fix it. Sounds like a personal problem there, needing to lube it up that much because it got stuck. But seriously, they had to go through the cockpit window, the front window on the plane. They climbed through that. Or was it the front? Maybe it was a side window. Who knows? But that's how they were able to get inside. Glad they fastened the window back properly before they took off. That would have been awkward. Cut out the bad Perry, Tucker Wetmore, Alan Jackson, and your AccuWeather forecast.
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5: The overnight hours, it remains mainly clear and quite cool with the low reaching 47. Later on Tuesday, sun mixing with some clouds, a very pleasant day, a high 76. Mostly cloudy to start Wednesday, couple of showers around, then the clouds breaking for some sun and turning a bit more humid in the afternoon in the wake of a warm frontal passage, the high at 78. Breezy, warm and humid with a shower and heavy thunderstorm Thursday that could produce damaging winds and flash flooding, the high 85. AccuWeather anytime at WILQ.com. I'm meteorologist Jason Caterina.

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Radar Online says 84-year-old Martha Stewart is allegedly relying on mobility scooter to get around because of health issues. I wonder if she has it all tricked out. It's Corey Kent with Cole Wetzel here at TheQ.

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Sherman County Celebration Concert is happening Saturday, June 27th at Brandon Park in Williamsport. For more information, check out their Facebook page at America 250 PA, like Cumming County. It's Elle Langley now, and she's choosing Texas here at the Q.

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0: Killed the Man, Lee Bryce, Country 105.1 WILQ. 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Q cares about Susquehanna Valley and you.
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0: through the overnight hours, it remains mainly clear and quite cool with the low reaching 47. Later on Tuesday, sun mixing with some clouds, a very pleasant day, a high 76. Mostly cloudy to start Wednesday, couple of showers around, then the clouds breaking for some sun and turning a bit more humid in the afternoon in the wake of a warm frontal passage, the high at 78. Breezy, warm and humid with a shower and heavy thunderstorm Thursday that could produce damaging winds and flash flooding, the high 85. AccuWeather anytime at WILQ.com. I'm meteorologist Jason Caterina.
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Start your morning off right. The American Way with the Pledge of Allegiance. This morning at 7 with Sean down at Carey's Corner. It's brought to you by National Sporting Companies of Jersey Shore, Williamsport, Allewinde State College, here at Country 105.1 WILQ. Good morning again. Eric Spencer here with you at the Up All Night Show. Hope your morning's still going good. Hanging out with you for one more hour. So we're going to leave the night on.

0: went out last night. That's why he's sleeping today. Kenny Chesney, Country 105.1 WILQ. The Colorado Springs Gazette says a Lima, Peru drug dealer was recently nabbed after officers dressed up as World Cup mascots. Police said they found 2,500 packets of cocaine and a gun during their raid. Thanks to intelligence work, we realized that this person was a diehard football fan and was caught up in World Cup fever. I know they said football, but I think here in America we should just say he's a big soccer fan. Therefore, we decided to disguise personnel as World Cup mascots so we could approach him without raising suspicion and apprehend him. Could you imagine the Q Rooster being a crime fighter and stopping a major drug smuggling ring down at the World Cup? That would be kind of funny to see some photos of. Cut up Riley Green, Tracy Lords, Kane Brown, and your AccuWeather forecast.
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2: 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We also congratulate Bill Confair of Trout Run, winner of a set of handmade America 250 cornhole boards and $150 cash from Whitehorse Graphics. Kathy Bizakovic of Williamsport wins a Jetboil cooking pot and Swan 96 quart cooler from the Mifflinburg Variety Store. Corey Engler of Williamsport wins a steel RE110 Plus power washer from Joe's Equipment. Lori Drick of Allenwood will get cooking on a $1,300 Weber Searwood XL600 wood pellet grill from Ellery Now. And Seymour Rawl of Williamsport wins a set of front brakes and rotors from Union Auto and Radiator Repair Williamsport. Thank you to our sponsors and everybody that played along who made the Q Camper giveaway possible. 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
6: WILQ AccuWeather. Through the overnight hours, it remains mainly clear and quite cool with the low reaching 47. Later on Tuesday, sun mixing with some clouds, a very pleasant day, a high 76. Mostly cloudy to start Wednesday, couple of showers around, then the clouds breaking for some sun and turning a bit more humid in the afternoon in the wake of a warm frontal passage, the high at 78. Breezy, warm and humid, but a shower and heavy thunderstorm Thursday that could produce damaging winds and flash flooding, the high 85. AccuWeather anytime at WILQ.com. I'm meteorologist Jason Catarina.

0: Taylor Swift became the youngest woman ever inducted into the Songwriters Hall of Fame during Thursday's ceremony at the New York Marriott Marquis. Congratulations to her. It's Blake and Gwen now here at the Cube.
1: Don't have to leave this town to see the world.

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is beautiful and crazy. Congratulations goes out to Colton Bardos. He was driving the backyard broadcasting car Saturday during the Williamsport Soapbox Derby and won the Superstock division. Now he heads to Akron, Ohio later on this summer to race against kids from around the world. Congratulations. It's Joe Duffy now here at the Q. Well, I-

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0: Parmalee Country 105.1 WILQ. Well, that does for me. Sean is up next. I'll be back here later today or tonight, depending on how you look at it here. Country 105.1 WILQ. You. Yeah, you out there. Have a good morning and have a great day. And if any mascots out there approach you, be careful. They could be police.
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1: W-I-L-Q, AccuWeather.
2: Sunny to partly cloudy today and quite pleasant this afternoon with a high of 76. Clouds on the increase tonight. There may be a shower late, though 54. For tomorrow, cloud and a shower, followed by some sun, the high 81. Thursday, cloudy to at times partly sunny, becoming breezy, warm, and rather humid, with a couple of showers and a heavier thunderstorm around for the morning hours, the high 86. For Friday, partly sunny, just a chance of an afternoon shower, the high 80. AccuWeather anytime at WILQ.com. I'm meteorologist Joe Lundberg.
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4: Good morning. Here's your exclusive Susquehanna Valley Farm forecast. Another dry, comfortable day is shaping up for our area today with more sun than yesterday. There may be a shower or two in the area late tonight or tomorrow morning. Then more numerous showers and a thunderstorm are expected late tomorrow night into Thursday morning before it dries out again Thursday afternoon. The details of the forecast for today, sunshine mixing with clouds at times and quite nice, the high 76. Clouds increase tonight. There may be a late night shower in one or two spots, the low 54. Tomorrow starts out mostly cloudy with a brief shower or two. That'll be followed by some sunshine with a warm afternoon high of 81. Thursday, cloudy to partly sunny. Breezy, warm, and humid. Look for a couple of showers and heavier thunderstorm in the morning. It dries out in the afternoon with a high of 86. We'll see 12 to 14 hours of sunshine today, 5 to 7 hours of sunshine tomorrow, and 4 to 6 hours of sunshine Thursday. It will be a light dew tonight. The average relative humidity at 55% today, 70% tonight, 55% tomorrow, 75% Thursday. Winds southwest at 6 to 12 miles per hour later today. Light and variable winds tonight. Southeast winds becoming south to southwest at 6 to 12 miles per hour later tomorrow. Winds becoming west to 10 to 20 miles per hour Thursday afternoon. Drying will be very good today, fair to good tomorrow, poor Thursday. There'll be no rain today. There may be an hour of rain late tonight with rainfall amounts just a couple hundredths of an inch. There'll be an hour of rain tomorrow morning with rainfall amounts under a tenth of an inch. Look for 2 to 4 hours of rain Thursday morning with rainfall amounts around one-third of an inch. AccuWeather anytime at WILQ.com. I'm meteorologist Joe Lundberg.
5: Joe, thanks. At 524, we hit our sunrise in about 10 minutes, and we got a chilly start this morning. Crystal clear and 48 at Carey's Corner as we put Monday in the rearview mirror. Come on in and stay a while. Tuesday, June 16th, and Bailey Zimmerman.

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2: Good morning. Here's your exclusive Susquehanna Valley farm forecast. Another dry, comfortable day is shaping up for our area today with more sun than yesterday. There may be a shower or two in the area late tonight or tomorrow morning. Then more numerous showers and a thunderstorm are expected late tomorrow night into Thursday morning before it dries out again Thursday afternoon. The details of the forecast for today, sunshine mixing with clouds at times and quite nice, the high 76. Clouds increase tonight. There may be a late night shower in one or two spots, the low 54. Tomorrow starts out mostly cloudy with a brief shower or two. That'll be followed by some sunshine with a warm afternoon high of 81. Thursday cloudy to partly sunny. Breezy, warm, and humid. Look for a couple of showers and a heavier thunderstorm in the morning. It dries out in the afternoon with a high of 86. We'll see 12 to 14 hours of sunshine today, 5 to 7 hours of sunshine tomorrow, and 4 to 6 hours of sunshine Thursday. It will be a light dew tonight. The average relative humidity at 55% today, 70% tonight, 55% tomorrow, 75% Thursday. Wind southwest at 6 to 12 miles per hour later today. Light and variable winds tonight. Southeast winds becoming south to southwest at 6 to 12 miles per hour later tomorrow. Winds becoming west to 10 to 20 miles per hour Thursday afternoon. Drying will be very good today, fair to good tomorrow, poor Thursday. There'll be no rain today. There may be an hour of rain late tonight with rainfall amounts just a couple hundredths of an inch. There'll be an hour of rain tomorrow morning with rainfall amounts under a tenth of an inch. Look for 2 to 4 hours of rain Thursday morning with rainfall amounts around one-third of an inch. AccuWeather anytime at WILQ.com. I'm meteorologist Joe Lundberg.
3: As we put Monday in the rearview mirror, we're off to a clear and chilly start this morning at 543 and 47 at Carey's Corner. And the brand new one from Cody Johnson, this is Horseback.

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0: and they had a great big fudge outlet where you could get every flavor.
1: Mega That's flavors of fudge.
0: So good. Yeah. They had, you know, for everything from butter pecan to dill pickle.
1: It's like going down south when you stop by a Buc-ee's and you see right? just a row upon row of beef jerky.
0: Exactly.
1: And row upon row of this and that and the other things. So,
0: exactly.
1: So
0: Buc-ee's. We need our t-shirt.
1: Yes.
0: We need a closer
1: or
0: one.
1: Or a hat. We do. We do. I guess they're getting closer. I guess
0: they're working
1: one.
0: Their way our way.
1: Yeah.
0: Buc-ee's.
1: Yeah. Well, look how long we had to wait for a Wawa
0: right.
1: in the Susquehanna Valley.
0: Chick-fil-A.
1: Yeah, Chick-fil-A. So, yeah. So, we're moving
0: they're
1: on up.
0: Around.
1: Yeah, just like the Jeffersons. We're moving on up, Freddie.
0: That's right.
1: We're moving towards 6 a.m. and a beautiful day yesterday, so that took the sting out of the Monday workday. Looks like we got another nice one today from Joe Lundberg. Could be some showers in place overnight. Could be damp around the edges this time tomorrow morning, but it won't be raining all day at this point, and then the 80s are back for Thursday. So we'll have the full breakdown day by day with Joe throughout the morning here with WILQ and, of course, with the headlines. Freddie, what is in the news this morning?
0: Well, Montoursville teenager facing charges after he accidentally shot himself with a stolen gun in Hughesville. And young drivers, part of the Soapbox Derby, will say who's going to Akron. We'll tell you that. Plus WILQ Sports coming up after Fox News at Carrie's Corner.
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5: News. I'm Ted Lindner. President Trump says the U.S. and Iran have reached a ceasefire deal. Vice President J.D. Vance on Hannity Monday night for an exclusive interview. Discuss why when it came to negotiating with the Iranian government, this time was different.
6: What's different about this than previous iterations of the Iranian government, previous negotiations, is one, the president's negotiating from a position of strength. But number two, we're actually talking directly to them.
5: The president says the Strait of Hormuz will fully reopen as part of the deal. In the crash of a B-52 bomber under investigation after the plane went down at Edwards Air Force Base in Southern California.
7: 8 people on a routine test mission crashed shortly after takeoff around 11:20 a.m. Pacific time, revealing initial indications are that the crash was not survivable. Videos circulating online show a black plume of smoke near the airfield.
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0: It's 6:01 and 48 degrees. I'm Freddie Hammer with this WILQ News Update. A Montoursville teen is facing charges after state police say he accidentally shot himself with a stolen gun at a party in Hughesville. Police say 18-year-old Wyatt Johnston first told investigators he was wounded in a drive-by shooting on East Water Street, but witnesses said Johnston had been playing with the gun in an upstairs bathroom when it fired. Investigators say Johnston later admitted he stole the gun from his mother's boyfriend. He's now charged with theft, illegal firearm possession, reckless endangerment, false reports, and underage drinking. Pennsylvania Supreme Court says so-called skill games are slot machines under state law, but enforcement is on hold for 120 days. The ruling gives lawmakers a four-month window to decide whether to legalize, regulate, and tax the machines, which are common in bars, gas stations, and corner stores. An estimated 70,000 are operating statewide. If the legislature does not act, the devices could be subject to seizure by law enforcement. Lawmakers say the issue could now become part of state budget negotiations. A court-related dispute over the proposed Bass Pro Shops project in Muncie Township has taken another step forward. Supervisor

0: Mary Lapley has paid a $7,000 contempt fine after a judge found she refused to sign a previously approved land consolidation plan. According to the Sun Gazette, Lycoming County's prothonotary confirmed Lapley paid the fine personally as required by the court order. The developer, FamVest of State College, can now move ahead with additional plans that still need township approval. Supervisors have their regular monthly meeting tonight at 7:30 at the Township Building in Pennsdale. And young drivers raced down Market Street in Williamsport this past weekend for the Soapbox Derby, with the two local winners now headed to the world stage. In the stock division, Sladen Heiligman took first place in car number 116, sponsored by Hudock Wealth Management. In super stock, Colton Bartos won first place in car number 225, sponsored by Backyard Broadcasting.
1: Yay!
0: Bartos and Heiligman will both travel to Akron to compete in the 2026 International Soapbox Derby World Championships in July. And checking Sports Q, Major League Baseball yesterday, Phillies over Marlins 7-0, Nationals beat the Royals 7-3, Reds over Mets 12-0, Diamondbacks beat Angels 4-3, A's over the Pirates 11-2, Dodgers beat the Rays 4-3. Major League Baseball today, Marlins versus Phillies, 6:40 p.m. on MLB.TV.
2: WILQ, AccuWeather.
3: A nice day today, sunshine mixing with clouds at times, our high 76. Clouds increase tonight. There may be a late night shower in spots, low 54. For tomorrow, clouds and a shower or two, then some sunshine, the high 81. For Thursday, clouds in the morning and a couple of showers and a heavier thunderstorm. Then partly sunny, breezy, and warm Thursday afternoon with a high of 86. On Friday, a mix of sun and clouds, just the chance of an afternoon shower. Friday's high near 80. AccuWeather anytime at WILQ.com. I'm meteorologist Joe Lundberg.
1: Almost 6:05. We are live. We got a crisp, refreshing morning this morning. 47 at Carey's Corner.
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0: Hello, Dolly. Country 105.1 WILQ. Hello to you. Morning. 614, Carrie's Corner and Sean. We got another awesome day today, just like yesterday, and 76. We could have some showers come in tonight and maybe a leftover shower tomorrow morning. And then some sunshine by the end of the day. So at least tomorrow is not going to be an all-day rain. And it will get warmer, too. Looks like we'll be stacking up 3 days in the 80s. Tomorrow, Thursday, and Friday. And we're currently off to a cool start, 46 at WILQ. We're also going to start today at Carrie's Corner giving out Luke Bryan concert tickets. And this will just be on the morning show for the rest of the week through Friday. Luke Bryan next Thursday, June 25th in Allentown at the PPL Center. What you got to do? Listen closely for a Luke Bryan music montage. When you hear one of them be number 9, you'll automatically win your way into the show. Just make sure you got a valid email address ready to give me. And we'll zip them right into your Ticketmaster account. You'll be on your way to the Lehigh Valley for Luke Bryan and the Word on the Street tour a week from Thursday with WILQ. Carrie Chronicles for Tuesday, June the 16th, the 167th day of the year. We got 198 to go till 2027. Today is National Fudge Day, International Waterfall Day, and National Vinegar Day. And we're currently sitting at 5 days out till Father's Day, 18 days left until the 4th of July. That means 18 days until our Big Backyard Broadcasting 31st Annual Set the Night to Music Fireworks Extravaganza, Saturday night, July 4th at the Lycoming County Fairgrounds in Hughesville, presented by Geisinger. And check out WILQ.com for all the info. And 83 days left until Labor Day. On this date in 1884, the first roller coaster opened in New York, Coney Island. Of course, we got a gem of a roller coaster here in central Pennsylvania with the Phoenix at Knoebels. And congrats again to Knoebels on their 100th anniversary this summer. 1893, Cracker Jacks were introduced at the World's Fair in Chicago. 1903, Pepsi. Pepsi officially got its name, so crack open a Pepsi today and enjoy. Ford was incorporated today, same day, 1903. 1911, IBM was founded, but they weren't known as IBM back then. They called themselves the Computing Tabulating Recording Company. IBM just flows off the tongue much more easier. 1940, Sturgis, the motorcycle rally was held for the first time in South Dakota. The classic movie from Alfred Hitchcock and Tony Perkins, Psycho, premiered 1960. 1978, video game history, Space Invaders, was first demonstrated in Tokyo. Same day, 78, Grease with John Travolta and Olivia Newton-John was released. And a couple of years later, in 1980, the Blues Brothers, adapted from the John Belushi and Dan Aykroyd classic Saturday Night Live skit, premiered in, well, you guessed it, got a premiere in Chicago, right? Sweet home Chicago. No Mas, former world champ boxer Roberto Duran, is 75 today. Lori Metcalf, she is so funny as Roseanne's sister, Jackie, in that sitcom. And I've been dabbling in Broadway these days. I believe Lori just won a Tony Award a couple of weeks ago. Lori is 71 today. Joan Van Ark from Dallas and Knott's Landing, 83. Pro golfer Phil Mickelson, 56. And Leanne Rimes' hubby, Eddie Cibrian, is 53 on this day, Tuesday, June 16th. And that's your Carrie Chronicles at 617 at WILQ.
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0: 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Give it a try today, 627. I want to say happy birthday today in Bloomsburg. We got twins in Bloomsburg celebrating today. And Abby born 5 minutes earlier than Sarah. Abby Krevling and Sarah Chaplin, both with birthdays. Ladies, have a great birthday today. And also a happy wedding anniversary and even three dozen for the Dinchers, Tony and Julie Dincher of Bastrus out in the Nip. And they're now qualified for the birthday anniversary prize pack. We'll find out who gets the goodies, the freshly baked cake from Sam's Club, also the Bag of Utz quality snacks, Pepsi products, and also throw in a fresh box of Kellogg's Frosted Cherry Pop-Tarts, making them and baking them fresh in the valley every day at Kellanova in Muncie. And congrats to Josh Schuback of South Williamsport. Officially turned into a teenager, 13 last Monday, week and a day ago, and turned that into a big win for Jonah here at WILQ. So we'll find out who gets added to the birthday anniversary prize pack list this Friday at 9 with Freddie. Freddie in next to get us up to date. And also we'll have the extended AccuWeather forecast. Yesterday a beaut, today not too shabby either. We'll find out how long the sunny streak goes with Joe Lundberg. And also we'll go to the toll-free next hour before 8 for another round of the Coast to Work Challenge at WILQ.
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6: Morning at 6:31 and 48 degrees. I'm Freddie Hammer with this WILQ News Update. President Trump announced the new deal with Iran as he met with the world leaders at the G7 summit in France early Monday. They will release that from the White House later this week. An 18-year-old Danville man is jailed on $1 million bail after state police say he shot another man with a shotgun in Shamokin Township. Ryan Costa is charged with attempted homicide and related offenses after troopers were called Sunday to a home on Short Road. Police say a 45-year-old man was found shot in the abdomen and taken to Geisinger Medical Center. Investigators say Costa later told troopers he confronted the victim over allegations involving his sister before grabbing a shotgun and firing. A Cogan Station man is jailed on a felony witness intimidation charge after investigators say he threatened an informant in a drug case. Court records say 24-year-old Bailey Stonecipher told the informant he would cut off the person's limbs and turn them over to his gang. Stonecipher is being held in Lycoming County Prison on $125,000 bail. He also faces drug-related charges from a separate narcotics investigation. The former owners of the historic Bush House in Muncie Township have dropped their lawsuit against FamVest Acquisitions. Charlie and Carmen Bush said there was an understanding that an 1847 estate and nearby cottages would not be demolished after the property was sold in 2023, but FamVest said the deed did not include any legally binding restriction preventing demolition. Court records show the lawsuit was voluntarily discontinued with no conditions attached. And Step Transportation is changing fares for its shared ride program in Clinton and Lycoming counties starting July 1st. The agency says the mileage-based fare adjustment will help maintain current service while adding easier registration and scheduling through the Find My Ride system. Step provides door-to-door transportation weekdays from 5:30 a.m. to 6 p.m. and gave more than 81,000 one-way rides last year. Medical assistance transportation rates will not change. And checking Sports Q in the NBA news, the Knicks' first title in 53 years now gets a ticker tape celebration Thursday in New York. The parade starts at 10 near Battery Park, rolls up Broadway, and ends at City Hall, where the team will receive the key to the city. Major League Baseball Draft League tonight, game one with the Mahoning Valley Scrappers. Cross Cutters will be at Journey Bank Ballpark for a 6:35 p.m. first pitch.
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8: Good morning. Here's your exclusive Susquehanna Valley Farm forecast. Another dry, comfortable day is shaping up for our area today with more sun than yesterday. There may be a shower or two in the area late tonight or tomorrow morning. Then more numerous showers and a thunderstorm are expected late tomorrow night into Thursday morning before it dries out again Thursday afternoon. The details of the forecast for today, sunshine mixing with clouds at times and quite nice, the high 76. Clouds increase tonight. There may be a late night shower in one or two spots, the low 54. Tomorrow starts out mostly cloudy with a brief shower or two. That'll be followed by some sunshine with a warm afternoon high of 81. Thursday cloudy to partly sunny. Breezy, warm, and humid. Look for a couple of showers and a heavier thunderstorm in the morning. It dries out in the afternoon with a high of 86. We'll see 12 to 14 hours of sunshine today, 5 to 7 hours of sunshine tomorrow, and 4 to 6 hours of sunshine Thursday. It will be a light dew tonight. The average relative humidity at 55% today, 70% tonight, 55% tomorrow, 75% Thursday. Wind southwest at 6 to 12 miles per hour later today. Light and variable winds tonight. Southeast winds becoming south to southwest at 6 to 12 miles per hour later tomorrow. Winds becoming west to 10 to 20 miles per hour Thursday afternoon. Drying will be very good today, fair to good tomorrow, poor Thursday. There'll be no rain today. There may be an hour of rain late tonight with rainfall amounts just a couple hundredths of an inch. There'll be an hour of rain tomorrow morning with rainfall amounts under a tenth of an inch. Look for 2 to 4 hours of rain Thursday morning with rainfall amounts around one-third of an inch. AccuWeather anytime at WILQ.com. I'm meteorologist Joe Lundberg.
9: We are live at 6:35 in a beautiful morning, crisp and refreshing, and 47 at Carey's Corner. And coming up in less than 10 minutes, take a hike.

0: Country 105.1 WILQ, easy to love, Dustin Lynch in 641. Yeah, easy peasy weather today. Just like yesterday, a carbon copy, a nice afternoon in 76. And it looks like we could have even more sunshine today compared to yesterday. We're getting into that time of year where we're experiencing a good 15 plus hours and 10 minutes of daylight. And that'll be happening through the first day of summer in less than a week. And then, yeah, at that point, we start losing daylight. But, you know, we'll deal with that next week, right? We'll be dealing with more 80s starting tomorrow. Looks like we'll have at least three in a row in the 80s, and the humidity will also return come Thursday. 47, a little bit of a chilly start, but nice and refreshing here at WILQ. We'll have an encore Pledge of Allegiance at 7 right in front of our next info block, and about an hour away, your chance to be a winner with the Coast to Work Challenge. Also, Luke Bryan concert tickets this morning and for the rest of the week here on the morning show. Be listening for a Luke Bryan music montage. And at that time, caller number 9 gets a pair of tickets for his show in Allentown next Thursday, courtesy of WILQ. All right, take a hike. Go to New Jersey for this one. There's a high school, a prep school. This has been a tradition for over 50 years. It takes freshman bonding to a whole new level. Students go on a mandatory hike. It's a 50-plus mile hike on the Appalachian Trail. Takes 5 days. It happens rain or shine, end of the school year, and it's meant to mark their transition into high school years. And before they go, students actually train for months. They learn survivor skills, teamwork, and how to handle the physical challenge. And once they're there, they're split into small groups and assigned how to handle the challenge with minimal adult supervision. And they have to rely mostly on each other to finish. Almost kind of like, has kind of a Survivor TV show vibe, doesn't it? The goal is to push them out of their comfort zone and build independence, trust, and resilience. And got me thinking of Susquehanna University down in Sewells Grove, what they do. The seniors at SU in Sewells Grove, they always do a hike up Mount Mahoney. And they do that like a week before college graduation. The president meets them up on top of the mountain for a special message. So it's not a 5 day deal like they do there at St. Benedict's Prep in Newark, New Jersey. Nothing like that. It's a little shorter of a hike, but still the tradition continues. 6:44, we continue with more of your country favorites next.
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2: Hi.
0: Oh, congratulations.
2: 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I'm so happy. I can't believe I won.
0: Where are we going to go with the SLX?
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0: She's the new owner of a 2026 Jayco J-Flight SLX Sports Edition travel trailer. Brenda also wins 10 nights of camping at the Riverside Campground and $50 gift card to their Roadhouse restaurant valued at over $13,000. Our other winners are Kate Reepsum of Muncie Valley getting the Terrain Archer hunting blind kit from Old Barn Equipment Pennsdale. Callie Malier of Muncie wins a Glenfield Model A 308 rifle from the Little Sportsman Shop. Scott Hanner of Du Bois Town, the winner of $400 in gift cards to Pocono Raceway. Gerald Felix of New Columbia wins a sterling silver Frederick Duclos 12-inch chain and 3-circle pendant from JL Winners Jewelers. And Randy Hoffman of Benton wins an Old Town Predator MX kayak with paddle and vest valued at $1,650 from Halls Marine. Thank you to our sponsors and everybody that played along who made the Q Camper giveaway possible. And a special thank you to Brad Roan and everyone at Roan's RV for hosting our big grand finale. 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

0: 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It invites the community to take part in its Wall of Honor campaign, a special tribute recognizing the men and women who have served our country while supporting healing programs for veterans through horse-centered experiences. Individuals and families can honor a veteran, remember a loved one, recognize a military family, or show support for all who have served by adding a tribute to the Wall of Honor banner. 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Tribute submissions must be received later on this week. The deadline is Saturday. 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And this Q-tip brought to you by Burke's Technical Institute, offering skilled trade programs, including electrical, HVAC, and basic refrigeration. 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And learn more about other events going on across the valley this weekend in the event calendar page at WILQ.com. We care about the Susquehanna Valley and you at WILQ. All right, birthday time. Who's celebrating today? Barb Roop, Trout Run in her 70s. We got some twins in Bloomsburg today. A couple birthday girls, Sarah Chaplin and Abby Krevling. Abby, 5 minutes older than Sarah. And a happy anniversary today out in the Nip in Bastrop. 36th anniversary today for the Dinchers, Tony and Julie Dincher. And they're now qualified for the birthday anniversary prize pack. Who gets the goodies? We'll find out where the dart lands with Freddie when she gives it a fling. Friday morning at 9. Freddie in after Fox News, more country favorites and sports cues. Two after 7, and we'll give you a chance to win with the Coast to Work Challenge. That'll be in less than in 1 hour. And also, we got your first pair of Luke Bryan concert tickets this morning here on the show. Morning show all this week. Luke Bryan concert tickets for the Allentown show a week from Thursday, June 25th. Just be listening for that music montage. And when you do, caller number 9, you'll be on the way to the show.
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6: Good morning, exactly 7 a.m., Country 105.1 WILQ. We've got a former Mrs. Edelmoyer's fifth grade class at White Deer Elementary in the Milton Area School District to give us the Pledge of Allegiance next. 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
1: Fox News, I'm Sue Guzman. An Iranian official telling state TV that the end of the conflict with Iran includes an end Israel's occupation of Lebanon. That's something Israel says it will not do. Vice President J.D. Vance detailing what will happen to Iran if the proposed peace deal with the U.S. falls through.
2: Their economy has been in a free fall for a very long time. So you combine the president's leverage that he's put on them, you combine the new leadership, and you combine the fact that their economy is in shambles, and I think that they see there's a real opportunity here to turn over a new leaf so long as they do the right thing.
1: Vice President J.D. Vance detailing it. He spoke there on Fox's Hannity. American and Iranian officials meet Friday in Switzerland to sign the deal. And G7 leaders opening summit talks with a packed agenda today. It includes ending the war in Ukraine and addressing the Middle East crisis. 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
3: It's 7:02 and 51 degrees. I'm Freddie Hammer with this WILQ News update. A Montoursville teen is facing charges after state police say he accidentally shot himself with a stolen gun at a party in Hughesville. Police say 18-year-old Wyatt James Johnston first told investigators he was wounded in a drive-by shooting on East Water Street, but witnesses said Johnston had been playing with a gun in an upstairs bathroom when it fired. Investigators say Johnston later admitted he stole the gun from his mother's boyfriend. He's now charged with theft, illegal firearm possession, reckless endangerment, false report, and underage drinking. Pennsylvania Supreme Court says so-called skill games are slot machines under state law, but enforcement is on hold for 120 days. The ruling gives lawmakers a four-month window to decide whether to legalize, regulate, and tax the machines, which are common in bars, gas stations, and corner stores. An estimated 70,000 are operating statewide. If the legislature does not act, the devices could be subject to seizure by law enforcement. Lawmakers say the issue could now become part of state budget negotiations. A court-related dispute over the proposed Bass Pro Shops project in Muncie Township has taken another step forward. Supervisor Terry Lockley has paid a $7,000 contempt fine.

0: after a judge found she refused to sign a previously approved land consolidation plan. According to the Sun Gazette, Lycoming County's prothonotary confirmed Lockley paid the fine personally, as required by the court order. The developer, FamVest of State College, can now move ahead with additional plans that still need township approval. Supervisors have their regular monthly meeting tonight at 7:30 at the Township Building in Pennsdale. And young drivers raced down Market Street in Williamsport for the Soapbox Derby this past weekend, with two local winners now headed to the world stage. In the stock division, Sladen Heiligman took first place in car number 116, sponsored by Hudock Wealth Management. In superstock, Colden Bartost won first place in car number 225, sponsored by Backyard Broadcasting. Bartost and Heiligman will both travel to Akron, Ohio to compete in the 2026 International Soapbox Derby World Championships in July.
1: Colden, Sladen, you go, boys.
0: Yes.
1: Love it.
0: Can't wait to see the results from that one.
1: Got the championship photos on our Facebook page this morning, so give that a look, WILQ-FM. All right. Okay.
0: And checking Sports Q, in the Men's World Cup from yesterday, they opened up with a string of draws. Spain was held scoreless by Cape Verde, and major surprise, Belgium tied Egypt. Uruguay drew Saudi Arabia, and around battled New Zealand to a 2-2 finish. However, World Cup comes up on Friday, U.S. versus Australia. That's coming up at 3 p.m. on Fox or Peacock at Lumen Field in Seattle, Washington.
2: WILQ at your weather. A nice day today. Sunshine mixing with clouds at times. Our high 76. Clouds increase tonight. There may be a late night shower in spots. Low 54. For tomorrow, clouds and a shower or two. Then some sunshine. The high 81. For Thursday, clouds in the morning and a couple of showers and a heavier thunderstorm. Then partly sunny, breezy, and warm Thursday afternoon with a high of 86. On Friday, a mix of sun and clouds. Just the chance of an afternoon shower. Friday's high near 80. AccuWeather anytime at WILQ.com. I'm meteorologist Joe Lundberg.
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3: 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Another hour begins now on Country 105.1. W-

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0: 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Hit the pool this Sunday with Dad, the annual Loyal Sauk Township Father's Day Pool Party. Loyal Sauk Community Pool on Northway Road right behind our backyard broadcasting building. Sunday afternoon between 1 and 3, enjoy while supplies last free country store brand hot dogs from Tony's Deli along with delicious Utz quality snacks. We'll also have during a broadcast a backyard broadcasting prize pack with Utz quality snacks, Pepsi products, along with tickets for a future game for the Williamsport Crosscutters. Also passes for Del Grosso's Park in Tipton, Knoebels Amusement Resort Elysburg, and Lake Tobias Wildlife Park in Halifax. Don't miss it on Sunday. Take Dad to the Father's Day pool party at the Loyal Sauk Township Pool that runs from 1 to 3, Northway Road at the Loyal Sauk Pool with WILQ and everybody here at Backyard Broadcasting. And hopefully we got a nice, bright, sunny day for Sunday for Dad like we have today. A pleasant one in 76, and temps will get back into the 80s tomorrow. We'll find out how long the 80s will last with meteorologist Joe Lundberg. He'll have our extended AccuWeather in less than 20 minutes. Nice cool start here this morning in 52 at WILQ. Checking Sports Cube, and a nice start as he has made his way up to the big show for the Philadelphia Phillies, Gabriel Rincones.
1: One ball, two strikes. And a high fly ball to deep right field. Casey's going back. It is gone! Home run just inside the pole! His first career hit is a home run in his first game here at Citizens Bank Park. What a moment and what a smile.
0: Give that kid a Fresca. Tom McCarthy with the call last night on NBC Sports Philadelphia for new right fielder Gabriel Rincones Jr. Just barely a year or so ago, he was playing for the Reading Fightin' Phils. Philadelphia gets the win last night over Miami 7-0. Zach Wheeler with 9 strikeouts over 6 innings. The Reds blanked the Mets 12-0, and the A's blasted the Buccos 11-2. Phillies and Marlins have game 2 of their 3-game set tonight, 6:40. Yankees entertained the White Sox. They start a series tonight at the stadium. Mets and Reds and Pirates and A's continue their series tonight as well. World Cup soccer also continues. The World Cup with a string of draws yesterday. Number 2 team in the world, Spain, and Cape Verde was scoreless. That shocked quite a few people. Plus ties with Belgium and Egypt, Uruguay, Saudi Arabia, and Iran and New Zealand. Also a 2-2 finish last night. Next up for Team USA will be Friday afternoon at 3 in Seattle against Australia. You'll be able to see that live on Fox. MLB Draft League, the Williamsport Crosscutters had the night off last night. They crank up a 3-game set after their series sweep over the weekend against the Mexican Junior National Team. It'll be the Cutters in Mahoning Valley. Game 1 of that 3 tonight, 6:35 at Journey Bank Ballpark at Historic Bowman Field. 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Championship parade for the New York Knicks happens Thursday morning at 10 in New York in the Canyon of Heroes, and they'll get a key to the city. And you're up to date. That's Sports Cube at 7:18. Those are just some of the games people are playing.
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0: Country 105.1 WILQ, the home of all your country favorites. This weekend, Wellsboro, place to be. It's going to be Laurel Festival weekend, and congratulations to our area students representing their schools. Miss Williamsport, Kyla Becker. Miss Jersey Shore, Sydney Brungard. Miss Warrior Run, Chloe Burden. Miss South Williamsport, Natalia Betts. Miss Mentorsville, Rowan Fortin. Miss Millville, Ella Schultz. And Miss Central Mountain, Ellie Harry, and many others will be in Wellsboro this weekend. Of course, you got the huge parade, children's activities, arts and crafts, and so much more. And of course, food, WellsboroPA.com. Get all the information for this Friday and Saturday's 84th Pennsylvania State Laurel Festival. Hopefully the weather will be great for that. And we'll find out how it'll be between now and then with our exclusive extended AccuWeather with meteorologist Joe Lundberg. He'll be up in our info block in a few with Freddie. Wedding anniversary today, even 36th anniversary for the Dinchers, Tony and Julie Dincher of Bastrus out in the Nip. Also, twins in Bloomsburg. Birthday girls today for Abby Krevling and Sarah Chaplin. Abby, 5 minutes older than Sarah. And in her 70s today, a happy day to Barb Roop of Trout Run. They're now in for the birthday anniversary prize pack. Who will get the goodies? We'll find out where the dart lands when we give it a fling Friday morning at 9 with WILQ.
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7: Good morning. It's 7:31 and 51 degrees. I'm Freddie Hammer with this WILQ News Update. The National Transportation Safety Board's investigation of a deadly plane crash in Butler, Missouri is underway. 12 people died when the plane carrying a group of skydivers crashed at Butler Memorial Airport. An 18-year-old Danville man is jailed on $1 million bail after state police say he shot another man with a shotgun in Shamokin Township. Ryan Costa is charged with attempted homicide and related offenses after troopers were called Sunday to a home on Short Road. Police say a 45-year-old man was found shot in the abdomen and taken to Geisinger Medical Center. Investigators say Costa later told troopers he confronted the victim over allegations involving his sister before grabbing a shotgun and firing. A Cogan Station man is jailed on a felony witness intimidation charge after investigators say he threatened an informant in a drug case. Court records say 24-year-old Bailey Stonecipher told the informant he would cut off the person's limbs and turn them over to his gang. Stonecipher is being held in Lycoming County Prison on $125,000 bail. He also faces drug-related charges from a separate narcotics investigation. The former owners of the historic Bush House in Muncie Township have dropped their lawsuit against FamVest Acquisitions. Charlie and Carmen Bush said there was an understanding that the 1847 estate and nearby cottages would not be demolished after the property was sold in 2023. But FamVest said the deed did not include any legally binding restriction preventing demolition. Court records show the lawsuit was voluntarily discontinued with no conditions attached. And Step Transportation is changing fares for its shared ride program in Clinton and Lycoming counties starting July 1st. The agency says the mileage-based fare adjustment will help maintain current service while adding easier registration and scheduling through the Find My Ride system. Step provides door-to-door transportation weekdays from 5:30 a.m. to 6 p.m. and gave more than 81,000 one-way rides last year. Medical assistance transportation rates will not change. And checking Sports Q. In Major League Baseball, it was Phillies over Marlins 7-0. Nationals beat the Royals 7-3. Reds over the Mets 12-0. Diamondbacks beat Angels 4-3. A's over the Pirates 11-2. And Dodgers beat the Rays 4-3. Major League Baseball tonight, Marlins play the Phillies 6:40 p.m. on MLB.TV.
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9: Good morning. Here's your exclusive Susquehanna Valley Farm forecast. Another dry, comfortable day is shaping up for our area today with more sun than yesterday. There may be a shower or two in the area late tonight or tomorrow morning. Then more numerous showers and a thunderstorm are expected late tomorrow night into Thursday morning before it dries out again Thursday afternoon. The details of the forecast for today, sunshine mixing with clouds at times and quite nice, the high 76. Clouds increase tonight. There may be a late night shower in one or two spots, the low 54. Tomorrow starts out mostly cloudy with a brief shower or two. That'll be followed by some sunshine with a warm afternoon high of 81. Thursday cloudy to partly sunny. Breezy, warm, and humid. Look for a couple of showers and heavier thunderstorm in the morning. It dries out in the afternoon with a high of 86. We'll see 12 to 14 hours of sunshine today, 5 to 7 hours of sunshine tomorrow, and 4 to 6 hours of sunshine Thursday. It will be a light dew tonight. The average relative humidity at 55% today, 70% tonight, 55% tomorrow, 75% Thursday. Wind southwest at 6 to 12 miles per hour later today. Light and variable winds tonight. Southeast winds becoming south to southwest at 6 to 12 miles per hour later tomorrow. Winds becoming west to 10 to 20 miles per hour Thursday afternoon. Drying will be very good today, fair to good tomorrow, poor Thursday. There'll be no rain today. There may be an hour of rain late tonight with rainfall amounts just a couple hundredths of an inch. There'll be an hour of rain tomorrow morning with rainfall amounts under a tenth of an inch. Look for 2 to 4 hours of rain Thursday morning with rainfall amounts around one-third of an inch. AccuWeather anytime at WILQ.com. I'm meteorologist Joe Lundberg.
10: 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And in less than 10 minutes, we'll tell you why you don't mess with the Rocky statue in Philadelphia.

0: 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Gary Allen and Sean Carey's Corner at 7:42. Celebrating America's 250th birthday here in Lycoming County with a once-in-a-generation community event, live music at Brandon Park. And the band shall next Saturday, June the 27th, beginning at 1 p.m., with local acts and bands, including Wild Honey and the Uptown Music Collective. And then the grand finale with over 250 talented folk on stage beginning at 6 p.m. for a spectacular patriotic concert celebrating America's 250th. That's America PA 250 Lycoming County. Type that in the Facebook search bar. Get more details on that huge event. It is free. Everybody is invited. Bring your lawn chairs, family, and friends to the America 250 PA Lycoming County concert next Saturday, June 27th in Brandon Park. Proud to proudly support and endorse that here with WILQ and Backyard Broadcasting. Got another nice afternoon on tap. We'll savor that. Drink up the free vitamin D, 76 tomorrow. Actually, overnight tonight into the first half of tomorrow. May have a couple of showers around, but won't be an all-day rain tomorrow. Hopefully some afternoon sun back into the picture. And back in the 80s, too, for tomorrow, Thursday, and Friday. And we're currently at 53 at WILQ. There is a reason why you don't mess with the Rocky statue in Philadelphia. There's a curse. It's known as the Rocky statue curse in Team Ecuador. Latest team to fall victim. Ecuador fans put a jersey on the Rocky statue in front of the Philadelphia Museum of Art before their match against Ivory Coast. And what happened? Sunday, Ecuador was upset by Ivory Coast 1-0. The curse has come for many teams, and usually playing against the Philadelphia Eagles in the playoffs, and teams that have either lost after fans put a jersey on the statue, including the 2018 Minnesota Vikings and the New England Patriots and the 2023 New York Giants and 49ers, and last year, the Washington Commanders. So, don't put your knee hooks on the Rocky statue. Okay? I don't want to see anyone that roots for Team USA put a Team USA statue on the Rocky statue. A Team USA uniform on the Rocky statue. Then again, would that offset, though? Does that fall into that category, the Rocky statue curse, as we put our own USA jersey on the Rocky statue? But anyway, just got to do whatever we can to keep the momentum going for Team USA. And how about the incredible job that Dan and Shay did performing the national anthem last Friday night before that game against Uruguay? Team USA with a very convincing 4-1 win. And that'll be Team USA versus Australia, 3 p.m. Friday on Fox. So get all your work done. Get ready to cheer on Team USA. See if they can squeak out two more wins, get out of their group, and make it into the quarterfinals. That's the first thing you got to do. Then from there, let the chips fall where they may. Quarter of eight, 7:45. Go Team USA, go American Outlaws. And I'll be going to the toll-free and snag a couple of players and hopefully a big winner in the Coast to Work Challenge next.
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1: True.
0: Yep, that is true. Now, it's flavorless, and we encourage you not to eat your jewelry because the bulk of the jewelry out there is not pure, and it's got other metals mixed in. All right, one down, two to go. Here in the state of Pennsylvania, it's a misdemeanor to trade your infant. It's a misdemeanor here in the Keystone State to trade your infant. True or false?
1: False.
0: Yep, that is actually true. Yep. Can't do that, and you can't use your phone while driving. That's also a new law that just kicked in not too long ago. WILQ, you are next up in the Coast to Work Challenge. The 2-liter bottle of soda was created by RC. Yep, RC, standing for Royal Crown Cola. The 2-liter bottle of soda was created by RC. True or false?
1: True.
0: No, that is false. It was not RC. Thanks a lot for trying. WILQ, you are next up in the Coast to Work Challenge. The 2-liter bottle of soda was created by Coca-Cola. The 2-liter bottle of soda was created by Coca-Cola. True or false?
1: True.
0: No, that is false. It was not Coca-Cola. Let's go with one more. WILQ, you are next up in the Coast to Work Challenge. The 2-liter bottle of soda was created by Pepsi. The 2-liter bottle of soda was created by Pepsi. True or false?
2: True.
0: Yep, that is true. Pepsi debuted it in 1970. By the way, this is a big day for Pepsi. Pepsi got its name this day back in 1903. So, cheers. Raise a glass of Pepsi. I'll have a Pepsi Zero Sugar later today in part of the celebration. All right, let's go with this. Andre the Giant, or go to pro wrestling. Andre the Giant was drafted into the French Army in 1965. Andre the Giant was drafted into the French Army in 1965. True or false?
2: False.
0: That is actually true. He was drafted, but he could not enlist because they didn't have shoes that were big enough for him, bunks that were long enough for him, or trenches that were deep enough. Andre the Giant, yep, there's a reason why Giant was in his name. A true legend in pro wrestling. All right, no legendary victory this morning, unfortunately, so we can give out a couple of coasties tomorrow morning, this very time, this very station at WILQ.

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We got a live broadcast at the brand new Tractor Supply at 8293 Old Turnpike Road. 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Also, we'll get a second winner of a pair of tickets to see Allison Krauss, and she'll be at the Hershey Theater on Tuesday, July 14th. Don't miss it this Saturday with the Q at Tractor Supply, their new location off of Old Turnpike Road, Mifflinburg. That's 10 a.m. to noon Saturday with WILQ. Love to see our South Valley listeners this weekend. Hopefully for great weather on Saturday. We'll keep our fingers and toes crossed, but we got another nice one this afternoon, a carbon copy. Just like yesterday, 76. Got a shot for a couple of showers overnight. Possibly a leftover shower first thing tomorrow morning. But it won't be an all-day rain tomorrow. We'll have some afternoon sunshine back into the picture. And we'll also get back into the 80s for the rest of the work week. 53 now at WILQ. Tuesday, June 16th. Local celebrity birthdays and anniversaries today. Barb Roop of Trout Run in her

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6: News. I'm Gianna Gelosi. President Trump and Iran's lead negotiator signing an agreement to end the war and reopen the Strait of Hormuz, but the specific terms of the deal have not been released. But
7: we know that the agreement calls for a ceasefire on all fronts, including Lebanon. U.S. officials say Israel will be allowed to respond if attacked by Iran-backed Hezbollah.
6: Fox's Trey Yings. There's set to be a formal signing ceremony in Switzerland Friday, where nearby world leaders are gathering for the G7 on the agenda, meeting with Zelensky of Ukraine about ending the war in his country.
8: It's been 4 years of war now. The president, though, going into this meeting, seemed very optimistic about bringing this war to an end. He said that maybe we can do something. So perhaps that is the momentum he's feeling from the Iran deal, but he seemed optimistic going into this meeting.
6: And that is Fox's Aisha Hosni reporting. 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

0: morning. It's 8:04 and 55 degrees. I'm Freddie Hammer with this WILQ News update. A Montoursville teen is facing charges after state police say he accidentally shot himself with a stolen gun at a party in Hughesville. Police say 18-year-old Wyatt James Johnston first told investigators he was wounded in a drive-by shooting on East Water Street, but witnesses said Johnston had been playing with a gun in an upstairs bathroom when it fired. Investigators say Johnston later admitted he stole the gun from his mother's boyfriend. He's now charged with theft, illegal firearm possession, reckless endangerment, false reports, and underage drinking. Pennsylvania Supreme Court says so-called skill games are slot machines under state law, but enforcement is on hold for 120 days. The ruling gives lawmakers a four-month window to decide whether to legalize, regulate, and tax the machines, which are common in bars, gas stations, and corner stores. An estimated 70,000 are operating statewide. If the legislature does not act, the devices could be subject to seizure by law enforcement. Lawmakers say the issue could now become part of state budget negotiations. A court-related dispute over the proposed Bass Pro Shops project in Muncie Township has taken another step forward. Supervisor Terry Lockley has paid the $7,000 contempt fine after a judge found she refused to sign a previously approved land consolidation plan. According to the Sun-Gazette, Lycoming County's prothonotary confirmed Lockley paid the fine personally, as required by the court order. The developer FamVest of State College can now move ahead with additional plans that still need township approval. Supervisors have their regular monthly meeting tonight at 7:30 at the Township Building in Pennsdale. And young drivers race down Market Street in Williamsport for this year's Soapbox Derby, with two local winners now headed to the world stage. In the stock division, Sladen Heiligman took first place in car number 116, sponsored by Hudock Wealth Management. In Superstock, Colden Bartos won first place in car number 2225, sponsored by Backyard Broadcasting. Bartos and Heiligman will both travel to Akron, Ohio to compete in the 2026 International Soapbox Derby World Championships in July. And checking Sports Q. In the, let's see, what can we talk about? We got the Men's World Cup opened with a string of draws. Spain was held scoreless by Cape Verde in a major surprise, while Belgium tied Egypt, Uruguay drew Saudi Arabia, and Iran battled New Zealand to a 2-2 finish. World Cup coming up on Friday, U.S. versus Australia, 3 p.m. on Fox and Peacock at Lumen Field in Seattle, Washington.
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2: A nice day today, sunshine mixing with clouds at times, our high 76. Clouds increase tonight. There may be a late-night shower in spots, low 54. For tomorrow, clouds and a shower or two, then some sunshine, the high 81. For Thursday, clouds in the morning and a couple of showers and a heavier thunderstorm. Then partly sunny, breezy, and warm Thursday afternoon with a high of 86. On Friday, a mix of sun and clouds, just the chance of an afternoon shower. Friday's high near 80. AccuWeather anytime at WILQ.com. I'm meteorologist Joe Lundberg.
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0: Country 105.1 WILQ, Dylan Marlowe, Dylan Scott. It's Carrie's Corner and Sean in 813. And our AccuWeather forecast today, we got a nice one just like yesterday. Partly cloudy and 76. And we're currently double nickels, 55 at WILQ. Be back into the 80s. That'll be for tomorrow and for the rest of the week. Got to watch out for a shower. May have one or two overnight tonight and a leftover shower tomorrow morning. And then should be nice for the rest of the day. So we will savor today. We want to pay tribute to a former WILQ on-air personality. And if you're a longtime Q listener, you may remember Bill Bainey, our old buddy Bill. Sadly, Bill passed away last Friday at the age of 68 after a 3.5-decade battle with brain cancer. And his health took a turn for the worst within the last month or two. And a longtime radio personality, not only of WILQ, but a bunch of other radio stations in the area, the former Hit Radio 99, the Fox, as well as our sister station down the hall, WZXR, also spent time here on the Q, also spent time in radio in State College, and of course his hometown of Lock Haven, where he was the mayor of Lock Haven. He wanted to be mayor of Lock Haven at the age of 17, but there was law saying you're too young. Had to wait till he was at least over 21 to become a mayor. And also was a, if you got a scanner in Clinton County, you remember him as a dispatcher at Clinton County Communications for several decades before his retirement less than 10 years ago. Little League coach for several years, and also loved to cruise. He and his wife Carla went on 40 plus cruises. He became a diamond club member of cruising. If you ever needed advice to go on a boat cruise, Bill was your guy, that's for sure. And he was our guy for several years here at WILQ. We send our thoughts and prayers to his wife Carla and his daughter Elizabeth and their entire family. Had a chance to stop by last night, pay tribute to them. Not only folks that he used to work with within the city of Lock Haven, dignitaries and first responders, and lots of other current and former radio people stopping in to pay tribute to Bill last night. The last time we heard Bill Bainey on the air, this aired only one time back on WILQ, and this was on Ted Minier's last day on the air on October the 6th, 2023. Bill was kind enough to give us a couple of minutes to send a happy farewell to Ted Minier on his final day on the air. Here's Bill Bainey.
1: Hi there. This is your old buddy Bill Bainey. Do you remember me? I used to do mornings and middays at the Q in the mid to late 90s. So I heard that Ted is retiring. It was a surprise to me and many of the WILQ family. Ted, you're going to love your retirement, from staying up late until you want to wake up. Take it from a retired friend. Congratulations. I wish you the very best.
0: Bill, thank you for making Lock Haven, Clinton County a better place to live during your 68 years, taking your microphone up to the sky. Have Mike Will Travel. R.I.P. 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

0: Country 105.1 WILQ, the awesome twosome, Ella Langley, Morgan Wallen. I can't love you anymore. At 8:27, loving the weather today. Just like yesterday, going to be another terrific afternoon, and we'll see how long it stays this way. Extended forecast with meteorologist Joe Lundberg. He'll be up after 8:30 after Freddie's headlines, and Freddie will also have our Hollywood headlines and the showbiz buzz. And later on this morning here, not too far away, we'll fire up the Luke Bryan music montage. All right, first morning here out of the next several through the rest of the week of your chance to win a pair of tickets for Luke Bryan and the Word on the Street tour. The show is next Thursday night, June 25th at the PPL Center in Allentown. So if you're free to go next Thursday night, hang in there for that music montage. Caller 9, when you hear it, you'll be on the way to the show. Just make sure you have a valid and active email address ready to give me, and we'll get the process rolling here at WILQ. All right, going through the birthday anniversary process this morning. Got some anniversary greetings. A silver Annie this morning for the Jossleys, Clayton and Heather Jossley of Jersey Shore, and a 36th anniversary today for the Dinchers, Tony and Julie Dincher of Bastrus. Happy birthday to Barb Roop of Trout Run in her 70s. And we got twins in Bloomsburg with birthdays, Sarah Chaplin and Abby Kreveling. Abby 5 minutes older than Sarah. And they're now in for the birthday anniversary prize pack. Who gets the goodies? Well, we'll find out together where the dart lands Friday morning at 9 with Country 105.1.
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5: Good morning. morning. It's 8:32 and 55 degrees. I'm Freddie Hammer with this WILQ News Update. An 18-year-old Danville man is jailed on $1 million bail after state police say he shot another man with a shotgun in Shamokin Township. Ryan Costas charged with attempted homicide and related offenses after troopers were called Sunday to a home on Short Road. Police say a 45-year-old man was found shot in the abdomen and taken to Geisinger Medical Center. Investigators say Costa later told troopers he confronted the victim over allegations involving his sister before grabbing a shotgun and firing. A Cogan Station man is jailed on a felony witness intimidation charge after investigators say he threatened an informant in a drug case. Court records say 24-year-old Bailey Orion Stonecipher told the informant he would cut off the person's limbs and turn them over to his gang. Stonecipher is being held in Lycoming County Prison on $125,000 bail. He also faces drug-related charges from a separate narcotics investigation. The former owners of the historic Bush House in Muncie Township have dropped their lawsuit against FamVest Acquisitions. Charlie and Carmen Bush said there was an understanding that the 1847 estate and nearby cottages would not be demolished after the property was sold in 2023, but FamVest said the deed did not include any legally binding restriction preventing demolition. Court records show the lawsuit was voluntarily discontinued with no conditions attached. And Step Transportation is changing fares for its shared ride program in Clinton and Lycoming counties starting July 1st. The agency says the mileage-based fare adjustment will help maintain current service while adding easier registration and scheduling through the Find My Ride system. Step provides door-to-door transportation weekdays from 5:30 a.m. to 6 p.m. and gave more than 81,000 one-way rides last year. Medical assistance transportation rates will not change. And checking SportsQ. In the NBA news, the Knicks in their first title in 53 years get their ticker tape parade celebration Thursday in New York City. The parade starts near 10 near Battery Park, rolls up Broadway, and ends up at City Hall, where the team will receive the key to the city. In Major League Baseball Draft League tonight, Game 1 with the Mahoning Valley Scrappers, Crosscutters will be at Journey Bank Ballpark for a 6:35 p.m. first pitch.
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7: Good morning. Here's your exclusive Susquehanna Valley farm forecast. Another dry, comfortable day is shaping up for our area today with more sun than yesterday. There may be a shower or two in the area late tonight or tomorrow morning. Then more numerous showers and a thunderstorm are expected late tomorrow night into Thursday morning before it dries out again Thursday afternoon. The details of the forecast for today, sunshine mixing with clouds at times and quite nice, the high 76. Clouds increase tonight. There may be a late night shower in one or two spots, the low 54. Tomorrow starts out mostly cloudy with a brief shower or two. That'll be followed by some sunshine with a warm afternoon high of 81. Thursday cloudy to partly sunny, breezy, warm, and humid. Look for a couple of showers and a heavier thunderstorm in the morning. It dries out in the afternoon with a high of 86. We'll see 12 to 14 hours of sunshine today, 5 to 7 hours of sunshine tomorrow, and 4 to 6 hours of sunshine Thursday. It will be a light dew tonight. The average relative humidity at 55% today, 70% tonight, 55% tomorrow, 75% Thursday. Wind southwest at 6 to 12 miles per hour later today. Light and variable winds tonight. Southeast winds becoming south to southwest at 6 to 12 miles per hour later tomorrow. Winds becoming west to 10 to 20 miles per hour Thursday afternoon. Drying will be very good today, fair to good tomorrow, poor Thursday. There'll be no rain today. There may be an hour of rain late tonight with rainfall amounts just a couple hundredths of an inch. There'll be an hour of rain tomorrow morning with rainfall amounts under a tenth of an inch. Look for 2 to 4 hours of rain Thursday morning with rainfall amounts around one-third of an inch. AccuWeather anytime at WILQ.com. I'm meteorologist Joe Lundberg.
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0: morning, WILQ. We played the Luke Bryan music montage. He's in Allentown next Thursday. You get to go to the show. You're a concert ticket winner.
1: Awesome.
0: What's your name and where you're from?
1: Derek Harlan, Nesbitt.
0: Derek, enjoy that. The Word on the Street tour with Luke Bryan next Thursday night, June the 25th, and all this week here at Carrie's Corner. Be listening for those Luke Bryan music montages. We'll have another one for you tomorrow morning. Be caller number 9 on the spot. You'll be on the way to the show with WILQ. 844, pretty nice today, just like yesterday. Pleasant, super good, 76, and we're back into the 80s for tomorrow and for the rest of the week. And we're now sitting at 56 at WILQ. Hollywood headlines, and Freddie's got our showbiz buzz.
2: That's right. Actor and former child star Corey Feldman was hospitalized after suffering a medical emergency during a flight from Chicago to Los Angeles. He started feeling sick while in the air, and a doctor who was on the flight checked on him. Then they took him with paramedics waiting to a hospital for further evaluation. It may be related to pancreatitis or gallstones. No official diagnosis, though, has been announced.
0: He tried to parlay his acting career into a music career.
2: Yeah.
0: And he would try to, anytime, anywhere, he would try to mimic Michael Jackson with the glove and the moonwalk.
2: Okay.
0: And all that stuff. Dance movie did at the Motown 25, you know, 40 years ago.
2: We always knew he was a little weird.
0: He made an appearance several years ago at a State College Spikes minor league game.
2: Okay. With the glove?
0: With the, yeah, the whole, yeah.
2: Red leather jacket?
0: Yeah. I don't know if it, I don't know if he wowed the crowd that night or not.
2: Okay. Just wear the sunglasses.
0: There were quite a few. There were quite a few there that weren't impressed. They were there for the game and not for Corey.
2: Right.
0: Not to slam Corey, but.
2: Sure. But, you know, the glove's kind of, you know, it's old news.
0: Stick with that.
2: Yeah. Anya Taylor-Joy is officially joining the cast of Lord of the Rings, The Hunt for Gollum. It's the next live-action movie set in Middle-earth. She'll play Saren, a brand new elf character created specifically for the film and not found in J.R.R. Tolkien's books. It'll be directed and star Andy Serkis, who's returning as Gollum. Michael J. Fox is going to voice the main character named Dougie in an upcoming CG animated movie called Dragoons. According to the studio, Dougie's an overlooked ordinary worker who, after a strange accident, discovers that his apprentice has been transformed into a dragon. And according to Michael J. Fox, this is a film for anyone who's ever felt overlooked. Anna Sheedin, who is best, Sheedin actually, is best known for playing Kate Tanner on the 80s sitcom Alf. She died at the age of 77, leaving behind an extraordinary legacy of creative energy, whip-smart humor, delight in her family, as well as a passion for secondhand thrifting. Paramount Pictures has set November 3rd, 2028 for the release of a mysterious new film from Stranger Things creators Matt and Ross Duffer. The brothers will write and direct the project, which the studio describes as an event film. No story details have been revealed. The Duffers recently signed a 4-year exclusive deal with Paramount to develop film, television, and streaming projects. And Netflix has renewed Tina Fey's series, The Four Seasons, for a third season. The streaming platform confirmed the renewal on Monday, shortly after season 2 premiered on May 28th. And it looks like the chairs Taylor Swift and Travis Kelce sat on at Rocket Arena during a Cavs-Knicks playoff game were recently auctioned off for $7,000 and $1,405. Timothy Chalamet's chair for Game 4 went for $1,200. Other items like the Game 3 basketball and the nets from the Cleveland games were also sold. And it looks like Jelly Roll has filed for divorce for his wife, Bunny, XO, ending a marriage that lasted nearly 10 years. According to court records first reported by TMZ, the divorce filing was made May 18th in Williamson County, Tennessee. Neither Jelly Roll nor Bunny had publicly commented on the split as of Monday.
0: I could have sworn they were going to be forever together.
2: I know. That's sort of a strange little secret there. We'll find out more, I'm sure, as it goes forward. That's your Showbiz Buzz. I'm Freddie Hammer at WILQ on Carrie's Corner.
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All your country favorites, and we're now up to year 31 of Set the Night to Music, our annual 4th of July fireworks extravaganza. We got a new location for it this year, Lycoming County Fairgrounds in Hughesville, Saturday night, July 4th. Gates open at 7. The fireworks will start at 9:30, and of course, we'll have the exclusive soundtrack on WILQ and all of our backyard broadcasting music stations. And you can make a full day of it. You're invited to head over to the Hughesville Volunteer Fire Department's 4th of July party, that also on Independence Day from 4 until 10. And from over there, you'll be able to get a primo spot to check out the fireworks and turn up the soundtrack. A huge thank you to our new title sponsor this year for Set the Night to Music, Geisinger Health System. Also thanks to E.H. 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Find all the information on Set the Night to Music and set your plans to join us as we celebrate America's 250th birthday on July 4th. All the information at WILQ.com. Right in front of 9 a.m., we got a nice afternoon just like yesterday. 15 plus hours of daylight, maximizing the daylight time here over the next several days before summer kicks in and we go in the other direction. 76 the high this afternoon and into the 80s tomorrow and for the rest of the week. There could be a touch of light rain overnight and first half of tomorrow, but not a total washout, that's for sure. 57 at WILQ, and today a very happy silver anniversary, 25th anniversary to the Jossleys. Clayton and Heather Jossley of Jersey Shore, and a 36th anniversary today for the Dinchers, Tony and Julie Dincher of Bastrus out in the Nip. Birthdays today, we got twins celebrating in Bloomsburg this morning, Abby Krevling and Sarah Chaplin. Abby 5 minutes older than Sarah, and in her 70s today, a happy day to Barb Roop of Trout Run. They're now qualified for the birthday anniversary prize pack. We've got the goodies, a freshly baked cake from Sam's Club, as well as a fresh bag of Utz quality snacks, Pepsi products, and also a fresh box of Kellogg's Frosted Cherry Pop-Tarts, making them and baking them fresh in the valley every day from Kellanova in Muncie. And congratulations to last Friday's birthday anniversary prize.

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7: I'm Therese Crowley. President Trump in a sideline sit-down with the Emir of Qatar at the G7 summit in France with thanks for fostering the peace deal with Iran.
8: They were tough. They were strong. You know, they are the closest to Iran physically.
7: And dispelling the fake news, saying the U.S. is not investing any money in Iran after claims of a $300 billion investment fund. Fox's Trey Yates.
9: One of those officials explained the deal is performance-based, meaning Iran wouldn't benefit from sanctions relief unless they adhere to their end of the deal. This means the opening of the Strait of Hormuz and entering into detailed discussions to dismantle their nuclear program.
7: Now at the G7, the president says he'll do what he can to end Russia's Ukraine war, saying, I don't like to see 25,000 young people die every week. Fox has learned the FBI foiled an elaborate plot against the UFC Freedom 250 White House event with drones, bombings, and snipers. Five in custody. 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
10: It's 9:03 and 59 degrees. I'm Freddie Hammer with this WILQ News update. A Montoursville teen is facing charges after state police say he accidentally shot himself with a stolen gun at a party in Hughesville. Police say 18-year-old Wyatt Johnston first told investigators he was wounded in a drive-by shooting on East Water Street, but witnesses said Johnston had been playing with a gun in an upstairs bathroom when it fired. Investigators say Johnston later admitted he stole the gun from his mother's boyfriend. He's charged with theft, illegal firearm possession, reckless endangerment, false reports, and underage drinking. Pennsylvania Supreme Court says so-called skill games are slot machines under state law, but enforcement is on hold for 120 days. The ruling gives lawmakers a 4-month window to decide whether to legalize, regulate,

0: And tax the machines, which are common in bars, gas stations, and corner stores. An estimated 70,000 are operating statewide. If the legislature does not act, the devices could be subject to seizure by law enforcement. Lawmakers say the issue could now become part of state budget negotiations. A court-related dispute over the proposed Bass Pro Shops project in Muncie Township has taken another step forward. Supervisor Terry Lockley has paid the $7,000 contempt fine after a judge found she refused to sign a previously approved land consolidation plan. According to the Sun-Gazette, Lycoming County's prothonotary confirmed Lockley paid the fine personally, as required by the court order. The developer FamVest of State College can now move ahead with additional plans that still need township approval. Supervisors have their regular monthly meeting tonight at 7:30 at the Township Building in Pennsdale. And young drivers race down Market Street in Williamsport for this year's Soapbox Derby, with two local winners now headed to the world stage. In the stock division, Sladen Heiligman took first place in car number 116, sponsored by Hudock Wealth Management. In Superstock, Colden Bartos won first place in car number 225, sponsored by Backyard Broadcasting. Bartos and Heiligman will both travel to Akron, Ohio to compete in the 2026 International Soapbox Derby World Championships in July. And checking sports cue, in Major League Baseball, it's Phillies over Marlins 7-0, Nationals beat Royals 7-3, Reds over the Mets 12-0, Diamondbacks beat Angels 4-3, A's over the Pirates 11-2, and Dodgers beat the Rays 4-3. 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
1: WILQ, AccuWeather.
2: A nice day today, sunshine mixing with clouds at times, our high 76. Clouds increase tonight. There may be a late night shower in spots, low 54. For tomorrow, clouds and a shower or two, then some sunshine, the high 81. For Thursday, clouds in the morning and a couple of showers and a heavier thunderstorm, then partly sunny, breezy, and warm Thursday afternoon with a high of 86. On Friday, a mix of sun and clouds, just a chance of an afternoon shower. Friday's high near 80. AccuWeather anytime at WILQ.com. I'm meteorologist Joe Lundberg.
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They're back after the day off yesterday. 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

0: Country 105.1 WILQ, the 84th Pennsylvania State Laurel Festival is this weekend on Friday and Saturday. And congratulations to our area students that'll be representing their high schools at the Laurel Festival. 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
13: WILQ AccuWeather. sunny to partly cloudy today and quite pleasant this afternoon with a high of 76. Clouds on the increase tonight. There may be a shower late, low 54. For tomorrow, cloud and a shower followed by some sun, the high 81. Thursday, cloudy to at times partly sunny, becoming breezy, warm, and rather humid, with a couple of showers and a heavier thunderstorm around for the morning hours, the high 86. For Friday, partly sunny, just a chance of an afternoon shower, the high 80. AccuWeather anytime at WILQ.com. I'm meteorologist Joe Lundberg.

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1: Country 105.1 WILQ. Good morning to our great friends in Linden at the Woodward Township Volunteer Fire Company. They're planning on a big event later this month on Saturday, June the 27th. It is their car, truck, and motorcycle show just off of Route 220 in Linden. It'll run from 10 until 3. 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And learn more about other activities going on across the valley. 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Ted Bennett heads in here for more Midday Country favorites. Mark Mack will drive you home after 2, and then we'll polish off the night tonight with Kelly E. after 7, all here. And we'll see you tomorrow morning, anytime after 5A at Carrie's Corner in the middle of the week with WILQ.
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4: Sunny to partly cloudy today and quite pleasant this afternoon with a high of 76. Clouds on the increase tonight. There may be a shower late, low 54. For tomorrow, cloud and a shower followed by some sun, the high 81. Thursday, cloudy to at times partly sunny, becoming breezy, warm, and rather humid with a couple of showers and a heavier thunderstorm around for the morning hours, the high 86. For Friday, partly sunny, just a chance of an afternoon shower, the high 80. Active weather anytime at WILQ.com. I'm meteorologist Joe Lundberg.
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13: Sunny to partly cloudy today and quite pleasant this afternoon with a high of 76. Clouds on the increase tonight. There may be a shower late, low 54. For tomorrow, cloud and a shower followed by some sun, the high 81. Thursday, cloudy to at times partly sunny, becoming breezy, warm, and rather humid with a couple of showers and a heavier thunderstorm around for the morning hours, the high 86. For Friday, partly sunny, just a chance of an afternoon shower, the high 80. AccuWeather anytime at WILQ.com. I'm meteorologist Joe Lundberg.

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2: She's the new owner of a 2026 Jayco J-Flight SLX Sports Edition travel trailer. 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We also congratulate Bill Confair of Trout Run, winner of a set of handmade America 250 cornhole boards and $150 cash from White Horse Graphics. Kathy Bizakovic of Williamsport wins a Jetboil cooking pot and Swan 96 quart cooler from the Mifflinburg Variety Store. Corey Engler of Williamsport wins a steel RE110 Plus power washer from Joe's Equipment. Lori Drick of Ellenwood will get cooking on a $1,300 Weber Searwood XL 600 wood pellet grill from Ellery Now. And Seymour Rawl of Williamsport wins a set of front brakes and rotors from Union Auto and Radiator Repair Williamsport. Thank you to our sponsors and everybody that played along who made the Q Camper giveaway possible. And a special thank you to Brad Roan and everyone at Roan's RV for hosting our big grand finale. 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
9: Sunny to partly cloudy today and quite pleasant this afternoon with a high of 76. Clouds on the increase tonight. There may be a shower late, though 54. For tomorrow, cloud and a shower, followed by some sun, the high 81. Thursday, cloudy to at times partly sunny, becoming breezy, warm, and rather humid, with a couple of showers and a heavier thunderstorm around through the morning hours, the high 86. For Friday, partly sunny, just a chance of an afternoon shower, the high 80. AccuWeather anytime at WILQ.com. I'm meteorologist Joe Lundberg.
10: Where we've got plenty of sunshine and a good morning to you. Teddy B, ready to roll. It is 65 degrees.
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Country 105.1 WILQ. Well, of course, Father's Day is coming up on Sunday, and we found a survey about helping around the house. How many hours a week does Dad spend helping around the house? We'll let you know soon, right here on a Tuesday at WILQ.

0: Young Band on WILQ and Crazy Girl. Well, with Father's Day coming up this Sunday, we are looking at a survey by Net Moms, and it reveals that dads spend right around 21 hours a week helping around the house. And other findings, by the time that a child turns 18, their father is owed more than $468,000 for unpaid work. Now, that would include chauffeuring, cooking, and coaching, among other things. 90% of dads think it's their job to be the family breadwinner. 25% of dads are worried about having love handles and beer bellies. And 75% of women say that it's more important for men to give the family love and attention than to have washboard abs. And that is absolutely true.
1: Hey, you love food, right?
0: Well, yeah.
1: Food trucks?
0: Well, yeah.
1: Then you need to check out the Lake Humming County Fire Police Association's 8th Annual Food Truck Picnic in Nesbitt Park, Saturday, June 20th.
0: Oh, you see what you did now? You made me hungry.
1: You're going to have plenty of options to choose from, plus craft vendors, DJ Steve Floyd, and the first 100 folks that stop by the basket raffle get a free tote bag from White Horse Graphics and qualify to win a gas grill from Biter's.
0: Are you going to have the mascot party?
1: Of course, from 12 till 2.
0: Yes!
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6: WILQ AccuWeather. Sunny to partly cloudy, a pleasant Tuesday afternoon, and tap the high of 76 today. Increasing clouds tonight. There'll be a shower in spots late with the low down to 54. Clouds and a shower or two, then some sunshine on Wednesday, the high of 81. Cloudy to partly sunny Thursday. It'll be warm and humid with a couple of showers and a heavier thunderstorm that could produce flash flooding and damaging winds, the high of 86. Sunny clouds Friday, a stray afternoon shower, the high of 80. AccuWeather anytime at WIOQ.com. I'm meteorologist Jason Catarina.
0: Plenty of sunshine in 67.

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0: Day, Ted Bennett hanging out with you, taking your requests for the All Request Lunch Hour. We got a whole parcel of them today. Thanks for checking in. We'll play them back at high noon, and we'll find out who our big winner will be right around the 1 o'clock hour. 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And the community invited to a big rummage sale over at St. Lawrence Catholic Church on West Central Avenue in South Williamsport, happening Wednesday, June 18th and 19th, and then from 8 to 2, and June 20th from 8 until noon. Come browse a wide variety of items and treasures while supporting the church community. Food will be available for purchase during the event going on here on the 18th, 19th, and 20th. That's the rummage sale at St. Lawrence Catholic Church in South Williamsport, June 18th through June 20th.
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0: comes around. Made for you. I was made for you. Jake Owen on WIOQ as we got all our requests ready to go. We've got Freddie Hammer, always diligently hard at work in the newsroom, getting ready for news, sports, and AccuWeather for your afternoon enjoyment. And also a little bit later on today, Mark Mack continues 2 to 7 at WIOQ.
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1: News. I'm Gianna DeLosi. The FBI revealing that it foiled an alleged terror plot targeting Sunday's UFC Freedom event at the White House. Officials say nearly two dozen plotters were identified with five people in custody.
2: Investigators tell Fox the plan was to use drones with explosives to hit buildings near the White House, which would force a mass evacuation and steer crowds toward a pre-staged sniper team. A, quote, second wave was allegedly planning to storm the White House gate.
1: Fox's David Spunt, President Trump rolling into the G7 after striking a framework deal to end the war with Iran.
3: I'll probably have a press conference and read it to you word by word so that the press covers it accurately.
1: And the president says the vice president, J.D. Vance, will attend a formal signing ceremony in Switzerland Friday.
4: No matter what happens, Iran's nuclear program has been destroyed. They have no enrichment capacity.
1: Vance on Fox. 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
5: Increasing clouds tonight with a possible shower and a low down to 54. Your exclusive AccuWeather forecast is coming up. I'm Freddie Hammer with this WILQ News Update. A Sunbury man will spend 2 years on probation after pleading guilty in a case involving a child left on a school van. According to the Daily Item, 67-year-old Joseph Stutzman, a Shikellamy school board member and former Amity leasing employee, pleaded guilty to recklessly endangering another person. Police said the child was left inside a hot van in October of 2024 after Stutzman parked outside his home. Stutzman told officers he thought all the children had gotten off the van and felt horrible about what happened. The Mifflin County Coroner's Office has identified the biological father of the infant previously known as Baby Girl Kaufman. DNA testing confirmed Anthony Norris as the father, and the baby has now been identified as Betty Lee Norris. Officials say Norris came forward voluntarily after learning of the investigation and did not know the pregnancy had continued. The infant was found dead May 15th in McVeightown. Her mother, 20-year-old Jordan Kaufman, is jailed without bail on homicide and related charges. Loyal Sauk Township School Board has approved its final 2026-27 budget with a 0.65 mil tax increase. The district's real estate millage rate will now be 16 mils. Business manager Dan Egli said the budget remains conservative as districts wait on the state budget and noted it is Loyal Sauk's first tax increase in 3 years. The board also approved track resurfacing, paving work at Donald E. Schick Elementary, and a new chief of school police and safety coordinator position. The next meeting is July 8th. And the Regional Engagement Center in Sealands Grove is hosting its first Rubber Duck Derby July 18th from noon to 4. The community event will raise money for youth programs and include several rounds of duck races, with top finishers moving on to a championship race. The winner gets $250 with other prizes for runners-up and heat winners. The event also includes a dunk tank, food, carnival games, and music. Rubber ducks are available at SealandsGroveREC.com/ducks. And checking Sports Q. Major League Baseball tonight, Marlins versus the Phillies, 6:40 p.m. Royals play the Nationals, 6:45 p.m. White Sox and Yankees at 7:05. Mets play the Reds at 7:10. Guardians play the Brewers at 7:40. Orioles versus the Mariners at 9:40. Pirates and the A's at 9:40 p.m. And Rays play the Dodgers at 10:10 p.m. on ESPN Unlimited, as well as on MLB.TV.

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1: WILQ AccuWeather. Sunny to partly cloudy, a pleasant Tuesday afternoon and tap, the high of 76 today. Increasing clouds tonight, there'll be a shower in spots late with the low down to 54. Clouds and a shower or two, then some sunshine on Wednesday, the high of 81. Cloudy to partly sunny Thursday. It'll be warm and humid with a couple of showers and a heavier thunderstorm that could produce flash flooding and damaging winds, the high of 86. Sun and clouds Friday, a stray afternoon shower, the high of 80. AccuWeather anytime at WILQ.com. I'm meteorologist Jason Caterina.
2: All right, thank you very much, Jason. Good afternoon to you. Currently sunny and 69 degrees.
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1: Yes, I'd like to make a request for Lunch Hour, please.
0: Definitely. What would you like to hear?
1: Can I hear Joe Diffie's Bigger Than the Beatles?
0: Sure, that's a great song. What's your name? Where are you from?
1: Paul Phillips from Lock Haven.
0: Thanks for checking in, Paul, and have a great day.
1: You too. Thank you.

0: As we celebrate a Tuesday, plenty of sunshine, the Subway All Request Lunch Hour. Ted Bennett, glad to be with you. Well, we've had a lot of requests for Alan Jackson today, different songs from Alan Jackson. We'll be playing some of that, and Jeff Carson action as well, and also a request for MacArthur. Big song, good song, hearty stuff for you, all coming up on WILQ.
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8: Sunny to partly cloudy, a pleasant Tuesday afternoon, and tap the high of 76 today. Increasing clouds tonight. There'll be a shower in spots late with the low down to 54. Clouds and a shower or two, then some sunshine on Wednesday, the high of 81. Cloudy to partly sunny Thursday. It'll be warm and humid with a couple of showers and a heavier thunderstorm that could produce flash flooding and damaging winds, the high of 86. Sunny clouds Friday, a stray afternoon shower, a high of 80. AccuWeather anytime at WIOQ.com. I'm meteorologist Jason Caterina.
9: Thank you very much, Jason. Good afternoon to you. Some clouds rolling in. It's 69 degrees.

0: Yes, can I request for a lunch hour?
1: Yes, indeed. What would you like to hear?
0: MacArthur.
1: Good song. Where are you calling from? What's your name?
0: Jen Kirshner from Montoursville.
1: Why, thanks for checking in, Jen. Have a good afternoon.
0: Thank you. You too.
1: Bye now.

0: Park Church, Morgan Wallen, Hardy. Man, that gets a lot of requests here these days at Country 105.1 WILQ. Well, keep hanging on. We got some Sammy Kershaw, Lori Morgan requested stuff as well coming your way as we run through this Tuesday. And I got a reminder for you, the Lake Cumming County Fire Police Association, they've got a big community event coming up. 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
9: Yeah, can I request a song for the lunch hour?
0: You got it. What would you like to hear?
9: Something in Red by Lori Morgan.
0: Oh, there's a dandy. Hey, what's your name? Where are you from?
9: Tom Best from Lewisburg.
0: Thanks for sending them over, Tom. We sure appreciate you. Have a great afternoon.
9: Thanks a lot.

0: request today. Thank you very much. Love My Life. That is Sammy Kershaw. Well, our winner today, let's pull a name out of the hat and see who's going to get. All right, Tom Best from Lock Haven. Congratulations, Tom. We drew your name. Lunch for two for Subway. Those Clinton County Speedway tickets, we got a pair for you. And two tickets to the Bellefonte Cruise-In coming up on the 20th of June. Congratulations. We'll play again tomorrow right here on WILQ.
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3: 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I can't believe I won.
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4: 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Scott Hanner of Du Bois Town, the winner of $400 in gift cards to Pocono Raceway. Gerald Felix of New Columbia wins a sterling silver Frederick Duclos 12-inch chain and three-circle pendant from JL Winners Jewelers. And Randy Hoffman of Benton wins an Old Town Predator MX kayak with paddle and vest valued at $1,650 from Halls Marine. Thank you to our sponsors and everybody that played along who made the Q-Camper giveaway possible. And a special thank you to Brad Roan and everyone at Roan's RV for hosting our big grand finale. 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
4: WILQ, AccuWeather.
5: Sunny to partly cloudy, a pleasant Tuesday afternoon, and tap the high of 76 today. Increasing clouds tonight. There'll be a shower in spots late with the low down to 54. Clouds and a shower or two, then some sunshine on Wednesday, the high of 81. Cloudy to partly sunny Thursday. It'll be warm and humid with a couple of showers and a heavier thunderstorm that could produce flash flooding and damaging winds, the high of 86. Sun and clouds Friday, a stray afternoon shower, the high of 80. AccuWeather anytime at WIOQ.com. I'm meteorologist Jason Caterina.
6: And happy trails to you. Currently sunny and 70 degrees.
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0: It's Country 105.1 WILQ, hanging out with Teddy B here on a Tuesday. You'll be able to come out and hang out with us on Saturday, too. We're going to be in Mifflinburg at the new Tractor Supply Store on Turnpike Road, 8293 Old Turnpike Road. You're going to get 10% off your entire purchase of tools, power equipment, lawn and garden products, boots, and so much more. 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We're going to be there, too. I'll be there during our live broadcast from 10 till noon. We're going to get you signed up for our summertime prize pack. And also, you'll have a chance to win a pair of tickets to see Alison Krauss at the Hershey Theater Tuesday, July 14th. No purchase necessary. We'll be there from 10 till noon this Saturday.
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5: Sunny to partly cloudy, a pleasant Tuesday afternoon, and tap the high of 76 today. Increasing clouds tonight. There'll be a shower in spots late with the low down to 54. Clouds and a shower or two, then some sunshine on Wednesday, the high of 81. Cloudy to partly sunny Thursday. It'll be warm and humid with a couple of showers and a heavier thunderstorm that could produce flash flooding and damaging winds, the high of 86. Sun and clouds Friday, a stray afternoon shower, the high of 80. AccuWeather anytime at WIOQ.com. I'm meteorologist Jason Caterina.
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0: Brett Young sings his song on WILQ, wrapping things up, having a good time today. Thanks for hanging out with me. We'll be doing it again tomorrow. We'll have a lot of fun with that Subway All Request Lunch Hour. Your chance to have some good win-ins and hear some good music, too. The songs that are in your heart, we want to hear and play them back for you. Between noon and 1, it's the All Request Lunch Hour. Have a great day. I'll see you tomorrow morning.
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9: WILQ AccuWeather.
10: Sunny to partly cloudy, a pleasant Tuesday afternoon and tap, the high of 76 today. Increasing clouds tonight. There'll be a shower in spots late with the low down to 54. Clouds and a shower or two, then some sunshine on Wednesday, the high of 81. Cloudy to partly sunny Thursday. It'll be warm and humid with a couple of showers and a heavier thunderstorm that could produce flash flooding and damaging winds, the high of 86. Sunny clouds Friday, a stray afternoon shower, a high of 80. AccuWeather anytime at WIOQ.com. I'm meteorologist Jason Caterina.
11: Mark Mack joining in, sitting at 75. We have a real feel at 86 under mostly sunny skies.
5: We're the one that

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Mark Mack joining in a Tuesday afternoon. Gorgeous weather-wise, 75 right now, sunny skies. Got the real feel at 86. Latest from John Pardee now.

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0: covered. Country 105.1 WILQ 75. We've got a mostly sunny sky. Boy, a beautiful Tuesday afternoon. Mark Mack joining in. My second day here in the afternoon. You know, the weirdest thing moving from nights to days is when I look out the window here at WILQ, there's action. And there's more action on the street. We got some winning action for you this afternoon. I have a pair of tickets for the 37th Annual Historic Bellefonte Cruise, Central Pennsylvania's largest car show going on this weekend. It's been since 1988 in Bellefonte. Been going on a long time now. Classics, exotics, antique rides right in the heart of Historic Bellefonte. And the best part of the tickets, we've got your ride to Bellefonte and back in a Fullington luxury motor coach. Will take off at 9 a.m. this Saturday morning from Williamsport. We'll bring you back at 5 right after a full day of cruising fun. So you don't have to worry about finding a spot for your car to go look at cars. Just jump on the bus and roll down and back. We're going to give you that chance to win that some point between now and 7. I'll open up those phone lines, so make sure to keep it right here. We've got a look at Valley weather coming up and Chris Jansen on the way.
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9: WILQ at your weather.
10: Sunny to partly cloudy, a pleasant Tuesday afternoon, and tap the high of 76 today. Increasing clouds tonight. There'll be a shower in spots late with the low down to 54. Clouds and a shower or two, then some sunshine on Wednesday, the high of 81. Cloudy to partly sunny Thursday. It'll be warm and humid with a couple of showers and a heavier thunderstorm that could produce flash flooding and damaging winds, the high of 86. Sunny clouds Friday, a stray afternoon shower, the high of 80. AccuWeather anytime at WILQ.com. I'm meteorologist Jason Caterina.
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0: WILQ. Hey, I'm going to be out and about this Sunday. The annual Loyal Sock Township Father's Day Pool Party coming up on Sunday, 1 till 3, Loyal Sock Community Pool on Northway Road. I'll be there, and while I'm there, get free Country Store brand hot dogs, thanks to Tony's Deli. We'll have Utz brand snacks to go along with the hot dogs. Bring the family and dad and an afternoon of cooling off in the pool this Sunday. While you're there, make sure to register to win a huge backyard broadcasting prize pack. Utz brand snacks, Pepsi products. We got tickets to the Crosscutters in there, Del Grosso Park and Laguna Splash, Knoebels ride tickets, Lake Tobias Wildlife Park tickets. Don't miss it this Sunday. I'll be there from 1 till 3 for the Loyal Sock Community Pool on Northway Road. A great community pool right behind the stations here. Looking forward to a great day out on Sunday. Hope to see you there. Straight ahead, we've got Luke Bryan, also Ella and Morgan coming up.
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3: Thank you. 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I can't believe I won.
2: Where are we going to go with the SLX?
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2: She's the new owner of a 2026 Jayco J-Flight SLX Sports Edition travel trailer. Brenda also wins 10 nights of camping at the Riverside Campground and $50 gift card to their Roadhouse restaurant valued at over $13,000. We also congratulate Bill Confair of Trout Run, winner of a set of handmade America 250 cornhole boards and $150 cash from Whitehorse Graphics. Kathy Bozakovic of Williamsport wins a Jetboil cooking pot and Swan 96 quart cooler from the Mifflinburg Variety Store. Corey Engler of Williamsport wins a steel RE110 Plus power washer from Joe's Equipment. Lori Drick of Ellenwood will get cooking on a $1,300 Weber Searwood XL 600 wood pellet grill from Ellery Now. And Seymour Rawl of Williamsport wins a set of front brakes and rotors from Union Auto and Radiator Repair Williamsport. Thank you to our sponsors and everybody that played along who made the Q Camper giveaway possible. And a special thank you to Brad Roan and everyone at Roan's RV for hosting our big grand finale. Stay here for more ways to win and all your country favorites. 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

103-105-1 WILQ, Ella's third duet. She's got a couple of solo songs as well. It's been a busy year for Ella Langley. Boy, she has joined into the upper echelon of country music very quickly. Here we go with Lee Bryce. We got Luke Combs next, WILQ.

0: is Country 105.1 WILQ 76. We've got a partly sunny sky. A little bit more cloud cover has rolled in. Big congratulations to Brenda Hamm of Linden, the grand prize winner in our Q Camper giveaway from Rowan's RV. He's got that SLX J-Flight, Jayco J-Flight SLX travel trailer and 10 nights of camping at the Riverside Campground, $50 gift card at the Roadhouse Restaurant, valued at over $13,000. Brenda Hamm of Linden. I have to thank you, Brenda. You made us a strawberry pie. It is delicious. Thanks so much. We had other winners as well as Brenda. We got Corey Engler in of Williamsport. He won a steel RE110 plus power washer from Joe's Equipment in Jersey Shore. Lori Drick of Allenwood won a $1,300 Weber Searwood XL600 wood pellet grill from Ellery Now in Montoursville. I'm a little jealous. I'm grill shopping right now. I would have liked to got mine for free. We've got more coming your way next, and a look at AccuWeather coming up.
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9: WILQ AccuWeather.
10: Sunny to partly cloudy, a pleasant Tuesday afternoon, and tap the high of 76 today. Increasing clouds tonight. There'll be a shower in spots late with the low down to 54. Clouds and a shower or two, then some sunshine on

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Make sure to tune in every weekday morning, 5 till 10. Carrie's Corner, the most music in the morning. News, sports, AccuWeather updates. Freddie Hammer along for the ride. And a chance to win at 7:45 of that Coast to Work Trivia Challenge. Make sure to start your day here every weekday, Carrie's Corner. Miranda's in. White Liar on the queue.

0: Jelly Roll liar. Country 105.1 WILQ. Jelly Roll in the news today filed for divorce from his wife Bunny after nearly a decade of marriage, citing irreconcilable differences. They listed the court filing as May 18th. Now, it was just a couple months before that. They were walking the Grammy red carpet together and everything seemed to be going swimmingly, but I guess not. They're pretty good at hiding it. So Jelly Roll looks like him and Bunny have hit the end of the road. We've got a look at AccuWeather coming up for you. Also, Riley Green on the way.
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6: WILQ AccuWeather.
7: Sunny to partly cloudy, a pleasant Tuesday afternoon, and tap the high of 76 today. Increasing clouds tonight. There'll be a shower in spots late with the low down to 54. Clouds and a shower or two, then some sunshine on Wednesday, the high of 81. Cloudy to partly sunny Thursday. It'll be warm and humid with a couple of showers and a heavier thunderstorm that could produce flash flooding and damaging winds, the high of 86. Sun and clouds Friday, a stray afternoon shower, the high of 80. AccuWeather anytime at WIOQ.com. I'm meteorologist Jason Caterina.
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Country 105.1 WILQ. Make sure to check Eric Spencer out if maybe you're a third shifter or, you know, just can't get to sleep. Up all night with Eric each weeknight for you, midnight till 5 a.m. Here we go, John Morgan. It's Kid Myself on the Q.

0: latest from John Morgan, Kid Myself, Country 105.1 WILQ. Hey, you can win your way in to see Luke Bryan. He's coming back to PA, bringing the Word on the Street tour to the PPL Center in Allentown next Thursday. Now, to win, all you have to do, wake up with Sean at Carrie's Corner. When you hear the Luke Bryan music montage, jump on the phone. If you're caller number 9, you're on your way to the show. It's that easy. Get out and see Luke Bryan. You got to get your tickets with Carrie's Corner tomorrow and Sean Carey. Also, don't forget, I've still haven't given my tickets away this afternoon for the Belfont Cruise, the largest car show in central Pennsylvania. We're going to get you down and back on Saturday with a Fullington luxury motor coach. So we'll give the cue to call at some point between now and 7. Keep it right here for that. Straight ahead, Cody Johnson, also Garth, coming up.
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5: 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This is only a test.

0: This has been a test of the emergency alert system originating from WILQ in Williamsport, Pennsylvania. The broadcasters and cable operators of your area, in voluntary cooperation with the Federal Communications Commission and other agencies, have developed this system to keep you informed in the event of an emergency. WILQ serves Williamsport and the communities of the Susquehanna Valley. If this had been an actual emergency, you would have been given emergency information or instructions. This concludes this test of the emergency alert system.
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Country 105.1 WILQ, little Garth Brooks, Mark Mack along. One thing you should know about me, I'm a pretty big fan of 90s Garth. Always got to get a little in there. Uncle Cracker in with Smile. We got a brand new artist with a brand new song next for you, Stella Lefty, coming up.

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0: brand new artist with a brand new song. That's Boston by Stella Lefty. Now, Stella Lefty has a pretty famous new country boyfriend as well, Vincent Mason. And you're going to have a chance to catch her at the York State Fair on July 25th. So heading our way. And I think a great sounding new artist. Let us know what you think. Go to WILQ.com. Become a music insider. Tell us what you think of that new one from Stella Lefty. Good stuff right there. Hey, we got Fox News on the way and more of your country favorites coming up with Dierks Bentley. Stick around.
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7: Fox Fox News, I'm John Saucier. A peace deal will soon be signed between the U.S. and Iran to end this conflict in the Middle East. Kentucky Senator Rand Paul tells Fox Business he's glad to hear it.
8: You know, I think the sooner the war's over, the better. The better for the American consumer, the better for the American farmer with fertilizer prices. So I'm in favor of Trump's peace negotiations.
7: President Trump says he hopes this signing happens as soon as Friday. The Justice Department announcing today they're charging 15 people for allegedly impeding immigration agents, part of so-called Antifa group. U.S. Attorney for the District of Minnesota, Daniel Rosen's, accused the suspects of blocking immigration activity and following agents during an immigration crackdown in Minnesota this year.
9: Such stalking and other direct actions against law enforcement are criminal, they're un-American, and they'll be met with swift justice.
7: Rosen says more than a dozen of the people charged have already been arrested. 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

0: Russ Rat, getting a little help on that one from Jordan Davis. Sounded pretty good together, right? Country 105.1 WILQ. We got a 3-day rummage sale coming up this weekend at St. Lawrence Catholic Church, 800 West Central Ave in South Williamsport. 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Also, they'll have, during the event, St. Lawrence Catholic Church, a lot of other things going on. Get out there on Thursday, Friday, and Saturday. And of course, that's right there on our event calendar at WILQ.com. 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
6: WILQ AccuWeather.
7: Increasing clouds tonight. There'll be a shower in spots late, but comfortable with the low down to 54. Clouds and a shower or two, followed by some sun Wednesday. The high moving up to 81. For Thursday, cloudy to partly sunny, breezy, warm, and humid. Couple of showers and a heavier thunderstorm, mainly early. Those storms could produce flash flooding and damaging winds, the high of 86. Then sun and clouds with a stray afternoon shower on Friday, the high up to 80. AccuWeather anytime at WIOQ.com. I'm meteorologist Jason Caterina.
0: We've got a partly to mostly cloudy sky. 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

0: 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Get your favorite song on tomorrow with Teddy B, the all-request lunch hour. Someone's going to win lunch for two at Subway and a pair of tickets to the races at the Clinton County Speedway tomorrow.
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0: Post Malone with Morgan Wallen. Country 105.1 WILQ. This weekend, the 37th annual historic Belfont cruise rolling into Belfont Father's Day weekend. WILQ wants to get you there in style. We've got your tickets and a ride. That's right. We're loading up a Fullington luxury motor coach. We'll do that this Saturday. Roll out of Williamsport at 9 a.m. Bring you back at 5 p.m. right after a full day of cruising fun. And to have a pair of tickets to get you on that cruise and get you to the cruise, if you'd like to go, you can dial that phone up now at 322-6011, 800-377-1051. We're going to go with caller number 8. So lucky caller number 8 getting a pair of passes to the Belfont Cruise and a ride down and back in that Fullington luxury motor coach. Lucky caller number 8 going down this weekend. We'll be right back with that lucky winner.
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3: 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I can't believe I won.
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2: She's the new owner of a 2026 Jayco J-Flight SLX Sports Edition travel trailer. 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Scott Hanner of Du Bois Town, the winner of $400 in gift cards to Pocono Raceway. Gerald Felix of New Columbia wins a sterling silver Frederick Duclos 12-inch chain and 3-circle pendant from JL Winners Jewelers. And Randy Hoffman of Benton wins an Old Town Predator MX kayak with paddle and vest valued at $1,650 from Halls Marine. Thank you to our sponsors and everybody that played along who made the Q Camper giveaway possible. 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
0: 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Who's this? 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

like tonight, down to about 54. Might see a couple of showers around tomorrow. Clouds and a shower or two, followed by some sunshine with a high of 81. I'm liking that high. Those 90s got a little out of control there last week. Here we go with Chris Stapleton and White Horse.

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0: 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Mark Mack and you, Country 105.1 WILQ. NASCAR last week, we had Denny Hamlin with a three-peat and a big win at Pocono. Now we're on to a fresh week. The Anduril 250 from the Naval Base Coronada, San Diego, California, this Sunday. 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Make sure to catch it this Sunday. Hey, we are looking at 5 o'clock, just a couple minutes to go. We'll get Fox News coming up here for you at the top of the hour. And remember, during that 5 o'clock hour, if you see anything newsworthy, maybe any storms popping up or any traffic problems, you give me a holler right here for you, 322-6011.
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11: Fox News, I'm Tom Graham. Iran's top diplomat says a tentative deal to end the war with the U.S. would require Israel to withdraw from Lebanon.
12: Israel has rejected any notion that they'll pull out of Lebanon or stop fighting Hezbollah, which has been attacking settlements in northern Israel. Today, Reuters reported that Hezbollah received promises from Iran that its leaders will not sign a final nuclear deal with the U.S. unless Israel withdraws from Lebanon.
11: Fox's Max Gordon, Trump administration has not said whether Lebanon was part of the final agreement. At least one death is blamed on severe flash flooding in parts of Texas.
13: It claimed the life of a woman who was driving northwest of San Antonio. She ended up getting pulled into a creek that had been overflowing, and police there say she called 911. They were on the phone with her for several minutes before the line went dead.
11: Fox Weather's Katie Byrne. 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

Keith Urban, WILQ. Keith's got a new album out. It is a yacht rock album. So going a different direction. Check it out if you like the yacht rock. Here's Megan Maroney on the Q.

Working all night or can't get to sleep? It's the Up All Night Show with Eric Spencer. 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

0: First Way, Riley Green. 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World Cup in full swing. Are you a soccer fan? You know, I try. It is a little slow for me. You know, when the action gets going, it definitely is a pretty good sport, and I see why people like it, and I probably see why they don't like baseball. One Pennsylvania man from Pittsburgh is a huge fan. He biked 1,200 miles to Arlington, Texas to watch his favorite soccer team compete in the World Cup. A student from Japan, he started the trek after buying a new bike on May 13th. Then he rode about 50 miles a day. He had 6 flat tires. And after a month, he arrived in Arlington for Japan's first World Cup match. Now that right there is dedication, riding a bike from Pennsylvania to Texas to see your team. And the good news, he made it on time. Straight ahead, Jason Aldean, also Brantley, coming up.
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8: Increasing clouds tonight. There'll be a shower in spots late, but comfortable with the low down to 54. Clouds and a shower or two, followed by some sun Wednesday. The high moving up to 81. For Thursday, cloudy to partly sunny, breezy, warm, and humid. Couple of showers and a heavier thunderstorm, mainly early. Those storms could produce flash flooding and damaging winds. The high of 86. Then sun and clouds with a stray afternoon shower on Friday. The high up to 80. AccuWeather anytime at WILQ.com. I'm meteorologist Jason Caterina.
0: Sitting at 75, mostly sunny skies. Low humidity, our real feel right now, sitting at 77.

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You want to see Brantley in concert July 29th, Troy Fair, and tickets are going fast. 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

0: 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And tomorrow morning, you want to tune in to Carrie's Corner. You have a chance to win your way into the Luke Bryan World on the Street Tour at the PPL Center in Allentown. The show will be next Thursday, the 25th of June. Sean's got a pair of tickets with your name on it. You're listening for the Luke Bryan music montage. If you're caller number 9, you're on your way to the show. It's that easy. Luke Bryan coming to town. You don't want to miss it. Make sure to catch Carrie's Corner tomorrow with a chance to win your way into that Luke Bryan show. Straight ahead, we've got Kane Brown, also bad girl Gretchen Wilson on the way.
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And from 7 to midnight, it's Kelly E. here on WILQ. 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
9: WILQ AccuWeather.
10: Increasing clouds tonight. There'll be a shower in spots late, but comfortable with the low down to 54. Clouds and a shower or two, followed by some sun Wednesday. The high moving up to 81. For Thursday, cloudy to partly sunny, breezy, warm, and humid. Couple of showers and a heavier thunderstorm, mainly early. Those storms could produce flash flooding and damaging winds. The high of 86. Then sun and clouds with a stray afternoon shower on Friday, a high up to 80. AccuWeather anytime at WILQ.com. I'm meteorologist Jason Caterina.
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0: Don't Blink, Kenny Chesney, Country 105.1 WILQ. We are working our way toward the weekend and Friday. When we get to Friday, we'll have your Friday afternoon traffic reports between 3 and 5. Maverick will be in to keep you up to speed on slow-moving traffic, any accidents you need to avoid, or road construction that could slow you down. 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
3: 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I can't believe I won.
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2: She's the new owner of a 2026 Jayco J-Flight SLX Sports Edition travel trailer. Brenda also wins 10 nights of camping at the Riverside Campground and $50 gift card to their Roadhouse restaurant valued at over $13,000. We also congratulate Bill Confair of Trout Run, winner of a set of handmade America 250 cornhole boards and $150 cash from White Horse Graphics. Kathy Bizakovic of Williamsport wins a Jetboil cooking pot and Swan 96 quart cooler from the Mifflinburg Variety Store. Corey Engler of Williamsport wins a steel RE 110 Plus power washer from Joe's Equipment. Lori Drick of Ellenwood will get cooking on a $1,300 Weber Searwood XL 600 wood pellet grill from Ellery Now. And Seymour Rawl of Williamsport wins a set of front brakes and rotors from Union Auto and Radiator Repair Williamsport. Thank you to our sponsors and everybody that played along who made the Q Camper giveaway possible. And a special thank you to Brad Roan and everyone at Roan's RV for hosting our big grand finale. 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
10: Increasing clouds tonight. There'll be a shower in spots late, but comfortable with the low down to 54. Clouds and a shower or two, followed by some sun Wednesday, the high moving up to 81. For Thursday, cloudy to partly sunny, breezy, warm, and humid. Couple of showers and a heavier thunderstorm, mainly early. Those storms could produce flash flooding and damaging winds, the high of 86. Then sun and clouds with a stray afternoon shower on Friday, the high up to 80. AccuWeather anytime at WILQ.com. I'm meteorologist Jason Catarina.

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1: Bailey Zimmerman, Country 105.1 WILQ. Mark Mack with you till 7. Of course, I'm the replacement for Keith Kitchen. My replacement, I couldn't have picked a better one. Kelly E. She'll be rolling in at 7. Sure.

0: Bend Down Chase Matthew. Brand new artist right there. Country 105.1 WILQ. Oddity Central in the news today has a new invention, a robotic toilet. That's right. It has wheels. It runs on AI, has a self-cleaning system, pressurized water jets, and a UV light for sanitation purposes. Once used, the robot toilet heads to a docking station where it empties its contents. The $13,000 robotic toilet designed for people with mobility issues, although others may buy it because they're just too lazy to get up and go to the bathroom themselves. I get, you know, the bathroom comes to you. Now that's a piece of technology I had not thought of myself. Straight ahead, we've got Thomas Rhett, also a new one from Dan and Shay on the way.
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say so. Latest from Dan and Shay with Say So. Country 105.1 WILQ. Is that one you like? 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Become a music insider. Here's Carrie on the queue.

0: Jennifer Nettles and Sugarland right there, settling. Country 105.1 WILQ. Well, you got a new night person here in town. That's right. I have moved on to the afternoon shift with Keith Kitchen's retirement. We're all just a little bit jealous of Keith, but we're moving on without Keith. I'll be here every weekday for you, 2 until 7 o'clock. And now Kelly E at night. She's in next. Stick around. Always a lot of fun with Kelly. I'll meet you right back here tomorrow afternoon at 2 o'clock. And look out, streets. Here I come.
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12: Increasing clouds tonight. There'll be a shower in spots late, but comfortable with the low down to 54. clouds and a shower or two, followed by some sun Wednesday, the high moving up to 81. For Thursday, cloudy to partly sunny, breezy, warm and humid, couple of showers and a heavier thunderstorm, mainly early. Those storms could produce flash flooding and damaging winds, the high of 86. Then sun and clouds with a stray afternoon shower on Friday, the high up to 80. AccuWeather anytime at WIOQ.com. I'm meteorologist Jason Caterina.
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Country 105.1 WIOQ. Good evening. How you doing, Kelly? Along with another beautiful day in the Susquehanna Valley. Right now it's Dustin Lynch.

0: The Kentucky Headhunters on Country 105.1 WILQ. Well, you know, I went out this morning to walk the dog. It was probably about 5:30. I was like, what? Like 50, I don't know, 51? What? It's June. It's not supposed to be that cold, is it? And they're saying the heat's going to return, the humidity's going to return, and then I'll be complaining about the humidity and it's too hot. And you know how we do it. When it's cold, we complain about that, and then we complain when it's too hot. We're creatures of habit, right? We'll tell you more about your weather. We got your forecast on the way. More of your favorite country tunes, too. Let's see. We got music coming up from Jackson Dean. Some Riley Green in there for you, too.
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5: WILQ at your weather. Increasing clouds tonight. There'll be a shower in spots late, but comfortable with the low down to 54. Clouds and a shower or two, followed by some sun Wednesday. The high moving up to 81. For Thursday, cloudy to partly sunny, breezy, warm and humid. Couple of showers and a heavier thunderstorm, mainly early. Those storms could produce flash flooding and damaging winds. The high of 86. Then sun and clouds with a stray afternoon shower on Friday, a high up to 80. AccuWeather anytime at WILQ.com. I'm meteorologist Jason Caterina.

Country 105.1 WIOQ. We're coming up this weekend. Summer officially arrives on Sunday, along with Father's Day on Sunday. Thinking about dads for the weekend. We'll talk more about Father's Day coming up. Right now it's Cole Swindell.

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0: Burks and Dunn, Red Dirt Road on Country 105.1 WILQ. So Father's Day coming up on Sunday. So how much do you think dads help out around the house? I'm reading here in a recent survey revealed that dads spend 21 hours a week helping out around the house. Do you believe it? Sometimes I think they're helping, but they're really not. And sometimes you really wish they wouldn't, you know, because they don't do it like we would do it. So it's kind of like, no, like they'll say, do you need help? And you know, they really don't want to help. So you're like, no, I got it. One time, surprise them and say, yeah, come on. I need your help.
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Make sure you start today with Carrie's Corner, 5 a.m. You get the most music in the morning along with news, sports, and AccuWeather updates from Freddie Hammer. Here's Miranda Lambert.

0: Luke Combs, Cold as You on Country 105.1 WIOQ. Well, congratulations to Brenda Hamilinda. She was our grand prize winner of that 2026 Jayco J-Flight SLX travel trailer. I'm so jealous of her. She also gets 10 nights of camping at the Riverside Campground and $50 gift card to their Roadhouse restaurant. It's valued at over $13,000. Good for her. And some of our other winners like Randy Hoffman of Benton and Old Town Predator MX Kayak with Paddle and Vest valued at $1,650 from Halls Marine and Muncie. He won that. And Lori Drick of Allenwood got herself a $1,300 Weber Searwood XL 600 wood pellet grill from Ellery Now in Mentorsville. Just a couple of our winners. It sounds like a lot of people made out pretty good with the Q Camper giveaway. Keep listening for more ways to win. We got more contests on the way along with some great prizes with the Country 105.1 WIOQ.
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